They've locked me in this studio. 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Absolute 80s.

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0: Top stories this hour. A dual UK Iranian national has been arrested in connection with the suspected terror plot at RAF Fairford. It follows the detention of five men outside the airbase in Gloucestershire at the weekend. They have since been bailed. Yesterday, the Prime Minister confirmed there were strong indications Iran played a part. Our reporter Amelia Harper says the man was held yesterday afternoon.
1: We are told he was arrested in Westminster in London on suspicion of preparing terrorism acts. They have also said that a second man, who is a UK national, has also been questioned under caution.
0: Hundreds of prisoners are being freed from jails across England and Wales as part of an early release scheme to ease overcrowding. Some are celebrating and thanking Andy Burnham as they get out. An investigation is to take place after a US death row inmate was taken to hospital after an attempt to execute her by two lethal injections failed. Krista Pike was sentenced to death for killing a classmate in 1995. Her legal team filed an emergency motion to halt her execution, saying she was audibly snoring. Bill Lee is the governor of Tennessee.
2: It's the most difficult of circumstances as it relates to a sentence that should have been carried out by the state. It's a tragedy, and it's deeply disturbing to me. The people deserve better than that, and we're going to make sure that happens.
0: An ex-teacher who groomed and sexually abused a boy she tutored has been jailed for 7 years. Deborah Franklin, who's 65, preyed on her victim for 3 years in the 90s, starting when he was just 9 years old. Britain's long-term borrowing costs have hit their highest level since early 1998. Bond yields are effectively the interest rate in the markets, and they've risen because of the effects of the Iran war. And in sport, football, Wales have ended their six-match winless run by beating Norway 2-1 in the Nations League. Dan James and Nico Williams scored the hosts' goals in Cardiff after they'd fallen behind to Oscar Bob's first-half strike. From Sky News, I'm Barry Weir.

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0: top stories this hour. A fresh arrest has been made over a suspected terror plot at RAF Fairford, with a UK-Iranian dual national being detained. He's been questioned on suspicion of preparation of terrorist acts. Police say they're looking at all possible angles, including possible foreign state involvement. A lawyer for a death row inmate who suffered two failed attempts to execute her with lethal injections says she's getting life-saving medical care. Krista Pike was sentenced to death for killing a classmate in 1995, but her execution was halted after her lawyers claimed she was alive and audibly snoring. The governor of Tennessee says an investigation will be launched. Her attorney, Randy Spivey, says the whole process was botched.
1: Last night, the execution team attempted to establish an IV line for an hour. I counted at least 7 needles used in her left arm alone, one of which appeared to be bent when it was pulled from her arm after an unsuccessful attempt.
0: Talks aimed at resolving the Drumcree parade dispute have ended without agreement on a way forward. The Orange Order says the situation remains as it has been, while Garvaghy Road residents say their opposition to the march hasn't changed. A fresh court hearing over the parade is now due on Monday. Wales have ended their six-match winless run by beating Norway 2-1 in the Nations League. They've fallen behind to Oscar Bob's first-half strike before Dan James got one back, and then Nico Williams grabbed what turned out to be the winner.
2: I know with them going 1-0 up early as well, it was easy for our heads to go down, but we never did that. You know, we showed who we are, what we can do, and yeah, a deserved win.
0: And the Republic of Ireland threw away a two-goal advantage to draw 2-2 with Austria in their Nations League match in Dublin. The game was briefly interrupted as pro-Palestinian protesters threw tennis balls onto the pitch. Tony Parrott scored 2 for the hosts, but their opponents recovered with 2 goals in 6 second-half minutes. From Sky News, I'm Barry Wynn.

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10: Hello.
9: People dancing in a circle. Ruined rental suit. Sometimes in life you just know what you're getting, like a luxury bed and a great night's sleep. 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

0: Top stories this hour. We still haven't had a motive confirmed for the near disaster on the flight from Dubai to Tel Aviv. Saudi Arabia said its initial investigation indicated the co-pilot assaulted the captain. The US president has claimed Iran may be linked. The plane plummeted 14,000 feet before two off-duty pilots made an emergency landing. Mika Bauman was on the flight and says she thought she was going to die.
1: Chaos and screaming. Everyone was screaming. It was like just an instinct. Like, I don't know if I would have expected me to scream like that. I was alone. I didn't know anyone there. And I screamed at the top of my lungs. Everyone did.
0: A dual UK Iranian national has been arrested in connection with a suspected terror plot at RAF Fairford. It follows the detention of five men outside the airbase in Gloucestershire at the weekend. They've since been bailed. 1 year on from the Heaton Park terror attack in Manchester, one of the survivors wants the Prime Minister to do more to tackle anti-Semitism online. Yoni Finlay was hit by a stray bullet as he barricaded the door of a synagogue. A legal challenge in the Drumcree parade disputes in Portadown is now expected in court on Monday. Talks aimed at breaking the stalemate ended without agreement last night. Residents on the Garvaghy Road in Portadown have blocked the routes since Monday, despite the Parades Commission initially giving the Orange Order the go-ahead for the march. In recent days, residents have been joined by supporters, including musicians like Charles Hendy from the Merry Wallopers.
2: Here to support communities in general, because this community is doing it right. It's one of the most important things nowadays is community. And fair play to them all. We're here to lift spirits if we can.
0: Britain's long-term borrowing costs have hit their highest level since early 1998. Bond yields are effectively the interest rate in the markets, and they've risen because of the effects of the Iran war. And in football, Wales have ended their six-match winless run by beating Norway 2-1 in the Nations League. Dan James and Nico Williams scored for the hosts' goals in Cardiff after they'd fallen behind to Austria Bob's first half strike. From Sky News, I'm Barry Williams.

0: which matter. The rustle of a warm bag of chips. The bite of salt and vinegary goodness. A seagull squawking.
1: Oi! 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
1: And now, the weather.
2: Outside, gloomy skies, a persistent drizzle, and a chilly wind blowing from the west, north, east, and south.
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0: Top stories this hour. We're continuing to hear from many of the passengers who were on a flight from Dubai to Tel Aviv when the captain was attacked by his co-pilot.
1: The plane started to shaking. I don't know how to explain it, but like diving down on my face, it's like going down. I feel that it was very scary. I thought I'm going to die.
0: Mohamed Ali was travelling alone on the flight. The plane plunged around 14,000 feet on Wednesday before passengers and crew overpowered the attacker. Two off-duty pilots then made an emergency landing in Saudi Arabia. A fresh arrest has been made over a suspected terror plot at RAF Fairford, with a UK-Iranian dual national being detained. He's been questioned on suspicion of preparation of terrorist acts. Police say they're looking at all possible angles, including potential foreign state involvement. A lawyer for a death row inmate who suffered two failed attempts to execute her with lethal injections says she's getting life-saving medical care. Krista Pike was sentenced to death for killing classmates in 1995, but her execution was halted after her lawyers claimed she was alive and audibly snoring. Her attorney, Randy Spivey, says the whole process was botched.
2: Last night, the execution team attempted to establish an IV line for an hour. I counted at least 7 needles used in her left arm alone, one of which appeared to be bent when it was pulled from her arm after an unsuccessful attempt.
0: Talks aimed at resolving the Drumcree parade dispute have ended without agreement on a way forward. The Orange Order says the situation remains as it has been, while Gavaki Road residents say their opposition to the march hasn't changed. A fresh court hearing takes place on Monday. Wales have ended their 6-match winless run by beating Norway 2-1 in the Nations League. They'd fallen behind to Oscar Bob's first half strike. And the Republic of Ireland threw away a 2-goal advantage to draw 2-2 with Austria in their Nations League match in Dublin. From Sky News, I'm Barry Weir.

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1: 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A polite warning of impending danger. 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
18: 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Haughty but...
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19: Has he finished?
18: Vintage 60s, 70s, 80s, 90s.

0: The top stories this hour. British officials have joined emergency talks about whether diesel reserves may need to be released as global supplies tighten. US President Donald Trump says he may ask European countries to use some of their own stocks as he considers a ban on US exports of the fuel to deal with shortages. Diesel prices have already hit a new record high in the UK, with a litre now above £2 in some areas. Daniel Stone, who runs a taxi firm in Derbyshire, tells us he's worried.
1: We've already had to have a price increase this year because of fuel. So when you've had one once in the year and then you're having to ask your customers again, it's quite embarrassing, to be honest.
0: Police are questioning a dual UK-Iranian national over a suspected terror plot near RAF Fairford in Gloucestershire. The 25-year-old man is the sixth person to be arrested in connection with the incident on Sunday. The government's promising to make it cheaper for families to jet off on holiday. From next summer, parents will no longer be charged extra to sit with their young children on planes. Our political correspondent Tom Claiborne has more.
2: Ministers say this is all about making the process fairer and cheaper. Things like scrapping charges for correcting simple admin errors, like the wrong name on a booking, instead of paying up to £40. Away from costs, work's also underway to clamp down on passengers who persistently disrupt flights via a new information sharing platform used by airlines. While a lot of these protections are already provided by some, the government says this will make them universal.
0: New research has found nearly 80% of people think vapes shouldn't have names sounding like sweets and cartoons or be brightly coloured. Action on Smoking and Health has also found 70% feel flavours that appeal to children should be banned. And finally to sport, where Wales have ended their six-game winless run with a 2-1 Nations League victory over Norway in Cardiff.
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0: Wet and windy in northwestern parts of the UK today. Some warm sunshine elsewhere. Highs in the south at 22 Celsius. That's the latest. I'm Becky Cahill.
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0: It is Friday morning. Welcome along to The Breakfast Show. And of course, there's so many things to look forward to on a Friday, including the arrival of the latest edition of the Very Best Bits of the Week podcast, available wherever you get your pods. It's going to be out and about from 10 a.m. And it has been a remarkable week here on The Breakfast Show. So I think it is time to reveal my top five moments. In at five, it's when, unbelievably, we had a gonk overspill from last week and Matt Dyson had a harsh education from a listener.
1: Gonks are not gnomes, Matt.
2: Oh.
1: That's an insult to gonks.
3: Yeah, it is.
2: Sorry.
4: I've just been on a gonk deep dive, actually. On the computer. They're adorable.
2: The knitted ones.
3: They're very similar to trolls, though, aren't they? I think everyone can agree on that.
0: At four, it's the moment earlier in the week when listener Amanda told us her very specific method for eating Smarties, separating the colours out one by one and eating the orange ones all together at the end. Her story led to her own profound revelation.
5: Yeah, when are we ever really happy with anything we get in life?
0: Oh, wow. At three, it's when on Monday we were asking what's inside you that shouldn't be inside you, and Rachel's husband had a rather unfortunate item stuck in his ear.
6: When he's dog walking, he don't go anywhere without his ear pods in, and he came back one day and he says, "I've lost the spongy part." I thought he meant he dropped it. He said, "No, it's in my ear. It's still there after about 6 weeks."
0: At two, more weird food chat prevailed, and listener Darren told us how he likes to consume a grape.
7: Well, you take them off the individual grapes, put them in a little tub, and then I just nibble the end off where the stalk goes in, and then with my tongue and my fingers, I'll squeeze and suck at the same time to take all the flesh out to leave the shriveled skin behind.
0: And at number one this week, it had to be when we revisited the unique way people eat Smarties. And on Thursday morning, Chloe told us the way she eats singular Smarties.
8: And as it splits in half, you can then suck out all the chocolate from the inside or lick it out and then crunch the shell after.
0: What a week it has been. 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

0: So coming up next, your chance to win a Wickes gift card. It is worth £250. But first, it's all your latest news, sport and weather. 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
2: The UK's joined emergency talks about whether fuel reserves may need to be released to deal with global diesel shortages. President Trump says he's considering banning exports and might call on European countries to use their own stocks. Police are questioning a dual UK Iranian national over a suspected terror plot near RAF Fairford in Gloucestershire. The 25-year-old man is the sixth person to be arrested in connection with the incident at the base last weekend. In the US, a lawyer for a death row inmate who suffered two failed attempts to execute her with lethal injections says she's getting life-saving medical care. Krista Pike, who's 50, was sentenced to death for killing a classmate back in 1995. And changes are on the way to make sure parents will no longer be charged extra to sit with their young children on planes. It's part of new government plans. Airlines will also not be allowed to make passengers pay more to correct simple mistakes such as their names on their flight booking.
3: Absolute Radio Sport. Wales ended their six-game winless run and managed to keep Erling Haaland off the score sheet with a 2-1 Nations League victory over Norway in Cardiff. Wales took the lead moments after Norway went down to 10 men when Nico Williams scored a cracking free kick. And this is how he did it.
4: Shot, I scored. That wasn't planned or anything, it's just instinct. And yeah, to go across goal. You know, I think was building momentum in the game by then. And yeah, it was good to get that goal. And then it was more about controlling the game then.
3: The Republic of Ireland were two up against Austria. Troy Parrott scored twice, but the visitors responded with two goals in 6 second-half minutes to earn a 2-2 draw. The Treasury Committee has written to HM Revenue and Customs over the potential tax implications of the Premier League's case against Manchester City. The guilty verdict's become a major talking point in Westminster. Prime Minister Andy Burnham had to clarify comments about the club's owners' investment in Manchester. Peterborough are expected to appoint Robbie Savage as their new manager today. It's understood they've agreed compensation with Forest Green. And England have been drawn with New Zealand, South Africa, Sri Lanka, Bangladesh and an unknown qualifier in their group for next year's Men's Cricket 50 Over World Cup.
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2: Wet and windy in northwestern parts of the UK today. Some warm sunshine elsewhere. Highs in the south at 22 Celsius. That's the latest. I'm Becky Cahill.
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0: It is Friday morning. You're listening to the Dave Berry Breakfast Show. And when those two worlds collide, can mean only one thing: a Wickes gift card worth £250. As we continue to celebrate the big event, it is still on. It is on right now. You have to get involved. 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And so we're going to play our brand new game, Big Event, Small Playlist. So, Matt, how's this going to work?
1: Well, Dave, nothing is bigger than the Wickes Big Event. In fact, it's so big that it makes everything else seem tiny. I was in the meeting here at work yesterday where Dave Berry uttered that line. It was like being touched by a genius. It really was.
2: Was there a standing ovation?
1: And now it's happening. Yeah, now it's happening. The Big Event has shrunk one of the biggest songs on the Absolute Radio playlist, and you just have to identify the artist that's teeny tiny. If you guess it correctly, you win the £250 Wickes gift card.
0: Thank you, Matt. So, in other words, who is this?
3: You used to get it in your fishnets, now you only get it in your nightdress. Discard all the naughty nights for niceness, lemon, a very common crisis. Everything's an order in a black hole. Nothing seems to tease the past, though. A building Mary's like an El Tabasco. Remember when you used to be a rascal?
0: So, if you think you know who that is, you'd like to win a Wickes gift card worth £250, well, my number is 0330123 1215. That is 0330123 1215. Lines are going to close at 6:42 for this one. T's and C's are online. We're playing live. We're playing next.
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1: Sorry, what
2: was that?
1: What was that?
2: Do you want a WD-40 for that?
1: Wow, that's so bad.
0: Wow, he's got to that point where his joints are literally creaking live on air. I feared this day would come.
1: That's a mad noise. I can't even recreate it with a cup now. It won't do it again.
0: What did you do to create that
1: noise?
0: I just
1: moved the cup.
0: Who do a live radio show? That's what
1: I can't even recreate it, yeah.
0: I thought it was you. I thought I was going to say, Wick's big event, you go, oh!
1: It sounded like I was doing the impression of a horn, a clown's horn. No, it wasn't that. It was just the cup. But anyway, I can't recreate it now.
0: No, you guys,
1: sorry.
0: It was just a moment in time, but luckily we were live on air for it to happen, so I'm just grateful I was here. Meanwhile, back at the actual show that I'm trying to host here, it is the big event, so we are doing a small playlist. Could you tell us who this is?
3: You used to get it in your fishnets, now you only get it in your nightdress. Discard all the naughty nights for niceness, landing in a very common crisis. Everything's an order in a black hole, nothing seems to be
1: Norman Whiston.
3: A bloody Mary's like an El Tabasco, remember when you used to be a rascal?
0: Ask your grandparents. We're not even at Ask Your Parents stage anymore.
1: Ask your grandparents.
0: Ask your grandparents. Nan, I was listening to the radio this morning and the man on there said Norman Wisdom. What is one of those?
1: What is that? Oh, yeah, I think my father used to watch him.
0: Joining us right now on line one, in Shropshire, fan of the main station, we have Yolanda. Hello, Yolanda.
4: Hiya.
0: Welcome along. Yolanda, before we go any further... I want to get that out of the way. Yolanda, who is it on Big Event Small Playlist?
4: It's the Arctic Monkeys.
0: Yes, 100%. It is the Arctic Monkeys, of course, featuring heavily in our countdown of noughties anthems.
1: Yes.
0: That continues today. It's a big one because we are counting down to number one with Leona and Ben just from 10 a.m. when we say arrivederci.
1: Yolanda, are you familiar with the work of Norman Wisdom?
4: No, I'm a bit too young for that.
0: What a thing to ask a listener.
1: Ring the bell.
0: And also, I always like to imagine Matt's on a date when I hear him say this. Matt and Yolanda are in a Nando's. So, Yolanda, no, I'll grab the cutlery before I go. Are you familiar with the work of Norman Wisdom?
1: It's a great conversation starter, isn't it?
0: Yeah, that's right, yeah. Sagittarius, yeah. What about you?
1: Sorry, Yolanda.
0: Yolanda, you have won the Wix gift card worth £250. Have you got a project on the go at the moment? What will it help towards?
4: I'm refitting my kitchen at the moment, so it's perfect.
0: Well, listen, good luck with the reno. Thank you very much indeed for tuning into The Breakfast Show and have a lovely weekend ahead.
4: Thanks a lot. Thanks, guys.
0: Take care. Cheers, Yolanda. I'm afraid I'm a bit young for that.
2: What an ordeal to win a prize on the radio. To have to go through all of that.
0: So much. I might even try and double the amount. Can we make it £500 for Yolanda? She's been through a lot.
1: I'll go and get the cutlery, then I'll come back and hit her with crop bags.
0: That was all thanks to our good friends with DIY Benefits Wix. Their big event is now on. 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

0: Thank you for joining us here on The Breakfast Show, where moments ago, listener Yolanda had to endure one of the most complex and convoluted gift card giveaways we have ever done on this Breakfast Show. There was so much going on. It had everything from Norman Wisdom to this, £250.
1: Oh, there it is.
0: £250.
1: Sounds almost like a little squeak of a violin, doesn't it?
0: £250.
2: It's very off-putting.
0: £250. £250.
1: Someone trying to mime along to it.
0: £250.
2: £250. See what I'm having to work with?
0: £250.
1: Look, it's these sippy cups. These damn sippy cups we invested in.
0: £250.
2: Yeah, unusual.
0: And that obviously ended with you just saying, then I'll hit it with the grot bags, which is just unbelievable, really. Okay, the show must go on, and it's going on in style, because in the next hour, we have another round of five words, five grand. Matt Dyson has the social ammunition, and I have all the details you need to enter this week's Make Me a Winner. The day has finally arrived. Someone's going to win £700,000.
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13: And now, the weather.
14: Outside, gloomy skies, a persistent drizzle, and a chilly wind blowing from the west, north, east, and south.
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0: top stories this hour. The UK's joined crisis talks with Brussels to discuss emergency diesel stocks. As prices soar, President Trump has warned he may stop US exports and call on the EU to release its reserves. Diesel prices have already hit a new record high in the UK, with a litre now above £2 in some areas. Daniel Stone, who runs a taxi firm in Derbyshire, tells us he finds it embarrassing to have to keep putting up fares.
1: At some stage, you know, people's pockets aren't never ending. I mean, there are some people that rely on taxis, but other folk, it's more of a, you know, a convenience, really.
0: A duel at UK-Iranian nationals being questioned by police over a suspected terror plot near RAF Fairford in Gloucestershire. The 25-year-old man's the sixth person to be arrested in connection with the incident at the weekend. Airlines won't be able to charge parents extra to sit with their children if new government plans are approved. Passengers will also be given greater flexibility to correct simple name changes on bookings for free. MPs are debating rules for travel firms with the aim of bringing them in before the start of next year's summer holidays. Reporter Emma Birchley has more.
2: The Prime Minister has said it's an absolute rip-off to be charged, to end up wanting to sit next to your child, and hefty fees for these tweaks are unacceptable. He goes on to say people are fed up with these little charges that add up, so I'm putting a stop to them.
0: In the US, the lawyer for a death row inmate who survived a botched execution has called the process inefficient and cruel. Two attempts to kill Krista Pike by lethal injection in Tennessee on Wednesday failed. The 50-year-old's understood to now be in hospital receiving life-saving medical care. And free flu jabs are being offered to tens of thousands of homeless people across England. The injections will be available to those sleeping on the streets, in hostels and in night shelters. The NHS is also setting up mobile vans and pop-up clinics.
3: Wales's winless run is over. They hadn't won in 2026. Manager Craig Bellamy said he was relieved to get the win on the board after a really difficult period in the job. They came from behind to beat Norway 2-1 in the Nations League, followed a disappointing defeat to Denmark on Sunday, and midfielder Jordan James says it was the perfect response.
4: The lads have really worked hard to recover from last game, and I think you saw today that was us. We said it in the change room. That's who we want to be, and that's the performance that we want to give.
3: The Republic of Ireland had a two-goal lead against Austria after Troy Parrott scored twice, but Austria responded with two goals in 6 second-half minutes to earn a draw. The Treasury Committee has written to HM Revenue and Customs over the potential tax implications of the Premier League's case against Manchester City. The guilty verdict has become a major talking point in Westminster. Prime Minister Andy Burnham had to clarify comments about the club's owners' investment in Manchester. Peterborough are expected to appoint Robbie Savage as their new manager today. It's understood they've agreed compensation with Forest Green, and England have been drawn with New Zealand, South Africa, Sri Lanka, Bangladesh and an unknown qualifier in their group for next year's Men's Cricket 50 Over World Cup.
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0: Wet and windy in northwestern parts of the UK today. Some warm sunshine elsewhere. Highs in the south at 22 Celsius. That's the latest. I'm Becky Cahill.
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0: It is Friday morning. If you are just joining us, this will not make any sense to you whatsoever, and I'm not going to give it any backstory, but Matt Dyson has literally just said to me during those last two songs, all the Norman Wisdom fans are coming out of the woodwork in support.
1: Yeah, there are. A lot of people aware of his great work.
0: Well, he did great work, and B, apparently he was a very lovely man.
1: Yes, sure he was.
0: And it was great to pay tribute to him on Friday the 2nd of October 2026, so thank you for that, Matt. In other non-normal wisdom-based news, what's going on out there?
1: Let's cut to the present day. I've kept seeing these all week on social media. Strange celebrity-based graffiti.
0: Oh, I've seen this.
1: You may have seen it popping up in your feed.
0: Yeah, I saw a Lorraine Kelly one about teabags.
1: Yeah, I presumed it was AI. I thought, this can't be real. There's no way this is happening. Daubed all over an underpass in Newcastle. It's things like, Kerry Katona really misses turkey Twizzlers. Weird claims like that. And it turns out it's real. Right? That is going viral, and it's real. It's a real underpass in Newcastle. The local newspaper, The Chronicle in Newcastle, have done a report all about it. Here it is.
2: Bizarre graffiti about a range of celebrities has been daubed across a city suburb, including Lorraine Kelly, Danny Dyer, Rita Ora, Dermot O'Leary, and Little Mix's Jade Furwall.
0: Some of the slogans
2: contained lewd phrases about the celebs, while others have been more light-hearted, but equally puzzling. One said, Jessie J doesn't donate 10p to charity at the checkout. Another declared, Jade Furwall buys makeup from Poundland. A spokeswoman for Newcastle City Council said the authority was aware of the graffiti and taken action to remove it.
1: Oh, they're going to remove it. I think it's quite creative.
0: But
1: it's funny, isn't it? It's funny stuff.
0: Not if you're Jessie J.
1: Whoever's committed to this.
3: Jessie J's lawyers is currently on the case right now.
0: We're not condoning this behaviour, by the way.
1: No, we're not condoning the graffiti. But there are some funny other examples, like Amanda Holden will only drink mellow birds, which is a strange claim. Ross Kemp dabs Zaflora behind his ears. Mary Nightingale smokes rollies out of her kitchen window. There's no way that ITV News reporter would do that, of course. And then one other for you. Janet Street Porter buys knockoff tracksuits from Turkey. Imagine writing that as graffiti on an underpass in Newcastle. I love it.

0: 17 minutes past 7 on your Friday morning. Welcome once again to The Breakfast Show, where on the way we have the final round of Five Words, Five Grand of the working week. But right now, well, keeping it on the social ammunition tip, of course, the thing everybody's talking about is how they didn't get coach tickets for Glastonbury yesterday. General sale is this coming Sunday. It seems like there's a few hoops to jump through if you're Glasgow
1: fan.
0: Well,
1: there are, aren't they? Sold out in half an hour, the coach tickets. The annual clamour to try and get them online has already started. So Dave Durkin, the excellent Dave Durkin from Durkin Ski, has done a great little sketch about the one guy in your Glastonbury ticket group who keeps thinking that he knows the secret to getting tickets, and he starts trying to take control of the entire process. Here he is.
2: Has everyone connected to the internet?
3: What are you playing at? Hotspot off your phone. It penalises Wi-Fi. It knows if you're, if you're on Wi-Fi. Turn off every electrical thing in your house now. Who's messing around with the spreadsheet? I don't come around your ass and start drawing silly messages on your wall, do I? It's kicked me. I'm back. Right, I'm through. I've got 6 coach tickets for Dundee. It's only a 10-hour drive to Dundee from here. Stay overnight in a travel lodge. You'll get the tent out and camp in the car park. And then it's a 16-hour coach trip back down to Glastonbury. It'll be fine. Sub few cans.
2: One of your parties is not registered. I've got a couple of alternatives we could go to. So I'm putting in, there's a link here to tickets for the Burton Beer and Cider Festival. It looks good. Here's the headline. It's a Killers tribute band.
1: Sounds just as good. I don't know what the problem is.
0: Well done to you if you've got your coach tickets. Of course, the only downside of getting coach tickets is you do have to get on a coach. And the only reason I say that is, I love a coach journey, I love a coach trip, but it just reminds me of the anxiety of getting the one from the airport and you get dropped off independently on holiday. And every time you pull up outside somewhere, you think, please don't let this be our place.
1: Yes,
0: please don't let this be our place. So if you've got your coach tickets, congratulations. Sunday is when general sale happens for Glastonbury, of course, back next year after its fallow year this year. Right now on The Breakfast Show, well, it's time for this. Start October in the best possible way with a huge £700,000. That cash could be in your account today.
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16: There are lengthy delays this Friday morning as you'd anti-clockwise on the M25. The carriageway has been closed due to an overturned vehicle between the M11 at Junction 27 and Junction 26 of Waltham Abbey. And we've got another accident closing Lane 3 at Junction 28 for the A12 at Brentwood, with queues back towards Romford at Junction 29. However, slightly better news in Lancashire for the M65. That is now open eastbound from the repair works on yesterday morning's vehicle fire from Junction 6 for Blackburn to Junction 7 for Accrington.
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0: The time is 7:33. 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
0: And playing this morning on Teesside, we have Adam. Good morning, Adam.
3: 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Good morning, team.
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4: Ooh.
0: And this is perfect timing for us, Adam, because if I could borrow your expertise for a moment. Now, many of you who listen throughout the entire show will know that just after nine, I like to flag some of the brilliant music we have coming up here on the station. We give you the choice of what you want to listen to. One breakfast show, you choose the playlist. That's why I say that, because it is true. And recently, we've been highlighting the music we can play you using an FA Cup style draw. So I've got a glass bowl, a large glass bowl full of ping pong balls, and Matt Dyson draws out a station. We play a little clip, you make your choice. It's just a nice little way of highlighting the music, as I say. Anyway, Adam, somebody has stolen the glass bowl full of ping pong balls. As a police detective, what's my first move?
3: Oh, it's a tough one really, isn't it? So what enemies have you got in the building?
0: First of all, it's a long list. Chris McCausland's the first one.
4: Yeah, okay, so
0: make a list of enemies. Shall I go and interview some people? What shall I do?
3: Yeah, you've got to shake some trees to see what falls out, haven't you?
0: Yes. I'm going to get shaking some trees. Yeah. I love that. Okay, thank you for your advice, Adam. So when it comes to five words, £5,000, how many words have you matched in the past? What's your personal best?
3: First best is four of recent times, especially this week. I know it hasn't been that great, so hopefully we can turn that around today.
0: Okay, it hasn't been that great.
4: Well, look,
0: he's talking to you, you know, don't you?
4: 2-0 in a row is an all-time low, but I don't necessarily think it's all my fault.
5: Between the two of us, we've got 2 out of 20 this week, which is good.
4: Bad stats.
0: I believe the saying is Adam is shaking your tree, gentlemen.
4: Yes.
0: And what's fallen out are two people who aren't very good at matching words. Adam, stay right there. We're spinning the random player generator. Is it the lesser of two evils? Is it going to be Matt or is it going to be
5: That's
0: Rich?
5: Two more enemies you've just got on in the workplace.
0: We'll find out next.
1: Five words, £5,000.
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1: So the time has come to spin the random player generator. We know that both Matt and Rich are in play for you this morning. Adam, who's it going to be? Let's find out.
2: Player generator. Matt Dyson.
0: Andrea Fox.
2: Rich Williams.
1: It's going to be Matt, 0 out of 5 Dyson, I reckon.
2: Rich Williams. Rich Williams. Rich Williams.
1: Rich Williams is in play. Here's your walk-up music, sir.
2: Come fly with me.
1: In a bit.
3: In a bit.
2: Let's fly away.
4: I had to be rested. Yeah, only makes sense.
1: Retired, I think. And he's gone. So, Adam, the time has come for me to give you 5 words. You need to say the first word that comes to mind. We often find a kind of direct opposite or an obvious follow-on is the way to go. Whatever you decide to do, Rich Williams will be invited back into the studio and I'll give him the exact same 5 words. If you say the same thing as one another, then Adam, you have won £5,000. Case closed.
5: Yeah, let's do it.
1: Okay, good luck. Let's play 5 words, 5 grand. And we begin this morning with the word west. W-E-S-T, west.
5: East.
4: Lovely.
1: Life. L-I-F-E, life.
5: Server.
4: Good.
1: Magic.
5: Trick.
4: Oh, he's flying through these.
1: Soup.
5: Soup. Ball.
4: Yes.
1: And finally, Adam, the word is whisper.
5: Shout.
1: A little opposite at the end. He's got it all, isn't he?
4: It's really, really strong performance from Adam.
1: Yeah, so we've got West, East, Lifesaver, Magic Trick, Soup Bowl, Whisper Shout. Oh, first 2 words this morning, Westlife.
4: Yeah, that's weird. Yeah.
1: Adam, well done. It is a good set of words, as Matt says. They are locked in. Rich Williams is in play. Next.
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24: There's still lengthy delays this Friday morning as it anti-clockwise on the M25. That accident just prior to the M11 at Junction 27 is now on the hard shoulder, but it's still crawling back towards Junction 28 for the A12 at Brentwood, where a broken down vehicle is also blocking lane 3. It's queuing on the M1 southbound in Derbyshire. An accident has partially blocked the exit slip road to Alfreton and the A38 at Junction 28. And long queues in Dorset, heading down to Dorchester on the A354 Weymouth Road. An accident partially blocking the carriageway just prior to the A35 and the football ground roundabout.
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1: So Rich is now back in the studio. He's ready to play Five Words, Five Grand with Adam, whose words are locked in. Gentlemen, good luck to you both.
2: Thank you very much.
3: Thank you.
1: Okay. Rich, what's the first word that comes to mind if I say the word west?
2: East.
1: Correct.
3: Yeah.
1: Right, nicely done, Adam. One down. Life. L-I-F-E. Life.
2: Oof, I don't really want to go opposite, but... death?
1: Oh.
3: Whoa.
1: Sorry, Adam. That's a fair enough answer.
2: But on a Friday,
4: yeah,
2: though.
4: Yeah.
2: No, it feels a bit negative,
4: morbid,
2: doesn't it?
4: Bit morbid.
1: Lifesaver.
2: Exact opposite there. You've gone for yeah.
1: Being a police detective, I thought life sentence would have been something. Okay, so, Adam, we know you've not won the money, but let's do the remaining words, shall we? Not for you, really, but just for the team.
2: Yeah.
1: Get a bit of confidence back in.
2: It's not been good for the sport this week, has it?
1: Magic.
2: Circle.
1: Trick.
2: Oh, dear me.
1: Soup.
2: Kitchen?
1: Bowl.
2: Bowl.
4: Really good word, though. Oh, no. The song's coming.
2: Can you believe, if we would have said on Monday that we're on a chance to get the high of the week by getting two on a Friday, would we have taken that? Probably not.
4: It's not great.
1: Come on, Adam. I just want to say, Adam, it's not your fault. Okay, here we go. Whisper.
2: Shout.
1: You've rescued. You've rescued us from the song. That's
4: lovely.
1: An achievement in itself.
2: Thankfully.
1: Well done. We end on 2 out of 5 on Five Words, Five Grand. Adam, have a lovely weekend and thanks for joining us in the morning.
3: Thanks for having us, you too.
1: Take care, my man. So this means we are playing again on Monday morning. If you'd like to have a go at Five Words, Five Grand, well, call right now. You've got till 8 to do so, and the number is 0330123 1215. T's and C's are online.
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0: Because I gotta have faith. I gotta have faith. Because I gotta have It is Friday morning. Thanks for joining us here on The Breakfast Show. We're coming up in the next hour. Well, firstly, I'm going to give you a handy little reminder of how you place yourself in the Make Me A Winner draw, because the day has arrived that somebody is guaranteed to win 700K. As well as that, it's a big day here at Absolute Radio as we count down from 25 to the number one anthem of the noughties as voted for by you, which is why I know you like to play along where you are, whether you're on your own, with your friends, with your colleagues, with your family. 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

0: top stories this hour, British officials have joined emergency talks about whether diesel reserves may need to be released as global supplies tighten. US President Donald Trump says he may ask European countries to use some of their own stocks as he considers a ban on US exports of the fuel to deal with shortages. Diesel prices have already hit a new record high in the UK due to the conflict in the Middle East, with a litre now above £2 in some areas. Daniel Stone, who runs a taxi firm in Derbyshire, tells us he's worried.
1: We've already had to have a price increase this year because of fuel. So when you've had one once in the year and then you're having to ask your customers again, it's quite embarrassing, to be honest.
0: A UK Iranian national is being questioned on suspicion of plotting a terror attack following an incident at RAF Fairford in Gloucestershire at the weekend. The 25-year-old was detained in London and is the sixth person to have been arrested. The government says it's planning to scrap what it calls unnecessary admin costs for air passengers. Ministers want to get rid of charges which mean parents have to pay extra to sit next to their children on flights. Travellers will also be able to tweak simple name errors on bookings without fees. Aviation Minister Keir Mather says they're dealing with issues that matter to people.
2: We're currently bringing a civil aviation bill through Parliament, which will build in a mechanism to allow us to make these changes to improve things for air passengers across the board. But we want to start with things that will make an immediate impact, especially for parents and their families when they go on their summer holidays.
0: A lawyer for a death row inmate in the US state of Tennessee who suffered two failed attempts to execute her with lethal injections says she's getting life-saving medical care. Krista Pike was sentenced to death for murder in 1995. And free NHS flu jabs are being rolled out to tens of thousands of homeless people across England. It's the first time a national programme has been rolled out specifically for rough sleepers.
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4: Wales ended their six-game winless run and managed to keep Erling Haaland off the score sheet with a 2-1 Nations League victory over Norway in Cardiff. They took the lead moments after Norway went down to 10 men when Nico Williams scored a beauty of a free kick. And this is how he did it.
5: Shot I scored. That wasn't planned or anything, it's just instinct. And yeah, to go across goal. You know, I think we was building momentum in the game by then. And yeah, it was good to get that goal. And then it was more about controlling the game then.
4: The Republic of Ireland had a two-goal lead against Austria after Troy Parrott scored twice, but Austria responded with two in 6 second-half minutes to earn a draw. The Treasury Committee has written to HM Revenue and Customs over the potential tax implications of the Premier League's case against Manchester City. Today is the deadline for City to lodge an appeal. Peterborough are expected to appoint Robbie Savage as their new manager. It's understood they've agreed compensation with Forest Green, and England have been drawn with New Zealand, South Africa, Sri Lanka, Bangladesh and an unknown qualifier in their group for next year's Men's Cricket 50 Over World Cup.
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0: Wet and windy in northwestern parts of the UK today. Some warm sunshine elsewhere. Highs in the south at 22 Celsius. That's the latest. I'm Becky Cahill.
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0: It is Friday morning. It is 10 minutes past eight. You are listening to Absolute Radio, where real music matters, which is why you were perfectly placed to vote for your anthem of the noughties. And of course, we have been counting down all week long from 150 down to number one. And today is the day that Leona and Ben, as part of the No Repeat Guarantee, take us from number 25 to the song you voted as the ultimate anthem of the noughties. So as promised, we're going to have a beat the intro. Play along where you are, whether you're on site, you're in the office, you're working from home. This is a great game to play along with. And it doesn't live on in the podcast. So this is a one thing only deal.
1: Yes.
0: Yeah, you're getting it live, you're getting it direct. It's 11 minutes past eight. Let's do it. It is Matt Dyson versus Rich Williams. Matt Dyson, this was a big decade for you, the noughties.
1: Yes.
0: It's a decade in which we met. That's what I mean by that. It was a big decade for you.
1: Yes, right.
0: You also met your wife and had a few kids with her, but don't worry about that. Rich, you have a show on noughties.
2: Yes.
0: Back at 10 a.m. this morning.
2: It is. This is always dangerous territory for me, I feel, when we do this.
0: Okay,
1: yes,
0: so...
1: added pressure.
0: Let me break it down for you all. All of the intros you're about to attempt to beat have already charted.
1: Okay.
0: So there's no plot spoilers for Leona and Ben's shows coming up from 10. So basically, I'm going to give you the chart number. I'm going to play the intro. Your names are your buzzers. You get a point for the name of the band or artist, a further point for the name of the ditty. And we begin with the song that you out there voted... at number 51, and it's this.
1: Matt.
0: Matt.
1: Bohemian Like You by, what?
2: Rich. Rich.
0: Rich can steal.
2: Dandy Warhols.
1: Dandy Warhols.
0: Point apiece.
1: Good share. Happy to share on that one.
2: Yeah, it's nice. Nice start.
0: So, I don't know how I personally feel, but it wasn't down to me that charted at number 51, yet this charted, thanks to your votes, at 146.
1: Oof. Matt.
2: Rich.
0: Matt.
1: I wanna.
0: No, it's not. Frozen out. You're frozen out, Rich.
2: That is, it's Hives.
0: Yeah.
2: And it's, I hate to say I told you so.
0: 2 points.
1: He really got through those lyrics quickly.
2: Yeah, I did.
0: Only 146. Well. Anyway, okay. Up next, this one charted at number 69. Number 69. But who on earth is this?
2: Rich. It's Paramore.
0: It is.
2: No, I haven't got the title, but I know it's Paramore.
0: You've not got a chance, have you?
1: No, they're not for me.
0: I don't like this.
1: They're not for
0: me. I don't like this. it's a point for you, Rich. It was, of course, Misery Business.
1: Oh, too late. Oh.
0: Okay, this charted a very respectable number 38. Who is it?
1: Matt.
2: Rich.
0: Matt.
1: Blink 182.
0: Correct.
2: Rich.
1: Wait a minute.
2: Sorry.
1: Missing You.
2: No.
0: Incorrect.
2: Oh. I Miss You.
1: Miss You. Come on. You can't give me that.
0: No, I'm not. I can't give you that. It's too tight.
1: Miss You.
0: So that is round one of the Noughties Beat the Intro special. And the scores at this stage, Matt Dyson, you have 2. Rich, you have 5.
2: Let's leave it there.
1: And no. Don't peek too soon, Rich.
0: There are more intros to beat after this.

0: Listener Kelly's gone all caps, texting into the show at 8:12:15, and Kelly says, give Matt the point.
1: Yes, for missing you.
2: Well, are we playing properly or not?
0: I'm with Rich on this one.
1: Really? Okay, fine.
0: Kelly, I'll stickler. Yeah, right. I'm not going to give Matt the point, and shouting at me only makes it worse. Okay, so it is round two of the Naughty Special of Beat the Intro. Matt, you have 2 points. That's right, Kelly, he has 2 points. And Rich, you have 5 points. This charted at number 141 Ooh, of 150. Who is this?
1: Matt.
2: Rich.
0: Matt.
2: Oh.
1: The Kooks.
0: No. Incorrect. No. You're frozen
2: Rich.
0: Out.
2: That is Razor Light and Golden Touch.
0: Yeah.
2: Does Matt not get a point even though he just had a completely wrong answer?
0: Yeah, do you want to text it again, Kelly? It's 8:12:15. Give Matt the point.
1: All music in that decade sounded the same. This is all that this confirms.
0: How can you sound like a granddad about the noughties?
1: That's all that this confirms.
0: I wouldn't mind, but you're only in your 20s then. What's going on?
1: No.
0: Okay, so it's another 2 points to Rich. This charted... It's higher than I expected. I'm not saying that in a disparaging way. It's just higher than I expected. It charted at number 43.
2: Rich.
0: Rich.
2: David Gray, Babylon.
1: Wow. I can't believe it's even in. Love David Gray.
0: I said it not in a disparaging way.
1: Wow.
0: Yeah, that's it at number 43.
1: I'm so taken aback by the song choice that I couldn't get it. Wow.
0: Okay, so that means that the Beat the Intro special is 2 points to Matt, and it is 9 points.
1: Look, it's his station. He works on it every day. Of course he's going to get it. It's like a home win.
2: Best day of my life.
1: Ridiculous.
0: Well, do you know what? It's not quite the best day of your life yet, Uh-oh. Rich, because there's 7 points separate you, obviously. And I'm going to do another 4 intros.
1: Oh, yeah.
0: So
1: yes,
0: there's 8
1: great.
0: Points up for grabs, which means, Matt, you could steal it.
1: Everything to play for.
0: We're going to be playing before 9. 700,000 tax-free pounds will be won today. 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Last Friday's winner, listener Ruth, got the life-changing call.
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11: Travel. Queues now in down in Northampton on the A45 Nen Valley Way. An accident partially blocking the carriageway between the Queen Eleanor roundabout and the Barnes Meadow interchange. And it's still queuing out of Cambridge as you're east on the A14. A lane block there approaching junction 35 for Stoke and Quay. Long queues in Dorset heading down to Dorchester on the A354 Weymouth Road. An accident still partially blocking the carriageway just south of the A35 and the football ground roundabout. And in Devon, problems heading down to Plymouth. The A386 is now closed in both directions following an accident and fuel spillage at Roebourne.
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It is Friday morning, One Breakfast Show. You choose the playlist, yes, as you head into those well-earned weekends. Hear the music that you want to actually hear. And if you've chosen the main station, well, that was the Wombats and Moving to New York, which, by the way, props up the entire Noughties Anthem chart. It came in at number 150. Don't forget, with Leona and Ben as part of the No Repeat Guarantee, they are going to be counting down your voting. 25 to number one. Before any of that, though, well, there are still four more intros to beat on our special of Beat the Intro. It's coming up before nine.

0: Welcome along to The Breakfast Show. I'm sure many of you already have your plans for the weekend, but why not look a little further ahead? What are you doing on Sunday the 15th of November? Well, if you have no plans, please do come and join us for Absolute Radio Live, hosted by John Richardson and Matt Ford. We have the best lineup we have ever had. It contains Jack D, Ian Sterling, Angela Barnes, Joel Dommett, Sarah Pascoe, Nabil Abdul Rashid and Chris McCausland all performing, and all of the money we raise from ticket sales will go to Prostate Cancer UK. You can get yours right now from our ticket store.
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17: It's Kung again, eastbound on the A14 in Cambridgeshire, this time towards Huntingdon because of an accident closing lane 1 between junction 20 for Ellington and 21 for Brampton. And Kung in Kent, heading through Snodland as the A228 is now partially blocked northbound towards the St Andrews Lakes roundabout. It's still crawling down at Dorchester on the A354 Weymouth Road towards an accident just south of the A35 and the Football Ground roundabout, as it is in down at Plymouth as the A386 is closed in both directions just north of Tamar Valley Crematorium.
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0: It is Friday morning. Welcome along to The Breakfast Show, where it is time for the third and final round of our special Noughties edition of Beat the Intro. If you're just joining us, Matt Dyson has 2 points, Rich has 9. However, there are 8 points on the board right now, so it's all to play for, Matt Dyson.
1: Well, yeah, okay.
2: Surely not even I can mess this up.
1: Well, I've had quite a few own goals in this game so far, so...
0: You have.
1: Let myself down.
0: So, this charted... Of the 150 at number 27. So okay, it's a very popular song.
2: Big hitter.
0: Here we go.
1: Matt.
0: Rich, Matt.
1: It's Boulevard of Broken Dreams by Green Day.
0: It is.
3: Come on, he's back in the game.
2: Of course, I let you have that to build the radio drama. Of course. That's the reason why.
1: Yeah.
0: Okay, now I know for a fact... that this is one of your favourite songs of all time.
1: Oh, the twang didn't make the cut, I don't think.
0: However, in the ears of the listeners, not quite, because it came in at number 145.
1: Ooh,
0: even
1: really?
0: Though it's an iconic piece of music from that decade.
1: Wow. Matt.
0: Matt.
1: It's Elbow, A Grounds for Divorce.
3: Yeah! Come on, Guy Garvey's putting me back into this bitch.
2: It's a bit worrying now.
0: 145, by the way. How could
1: that
0: you?
1: That is outrageous.
0: Outrageous. That's got to be top 30 at least. Anyway, in at number 84, and this is definitely, Rich, where you're going to claw it back.
2: Okay.
1: Oh. Matt.
0: Rich. Matt. No way. He's not going to do it.
1: It's Panic at the Disco, isn't it?
0: He's got a point. I'll give him that.
1: I write sins, not tragedies.
0: Oh, come on.
2: Oh, this is horrible.
0: I cannot believe what I'm seeing.
1: The comeback is on.
0: Matt Dyson's writing Rich Williams' tragedies with that one.
1: One of my favourite emo songs of all time.
0: That means...
2: Oh, no.
1: Oh, wow.
0: And I can't believe which song it's come down to here.
1: Oh, no.
0: It's not David Going Babylon again, is it?
1: Novelty. It's another novelty song.
0: Don't call it emo novelty. Novelty.
2: Oh, no. It's like ketchup.
1: No.
0: Yeah. It's like Panic at the Disco, the Cheeky Girls. It's the same thing for Matt Dyson. Okay. So this means, Matt Dyson, you have 8 points. Oof. Rich, you have 9. And there are 2 points up for grabs. This charted at number 102.
1: Right, okay. Matt.
0: Matt.
1: It's Maximo Park.
0: That draws it. It's 9 each.
1: It's Our Velocity.
0: Oh my gosh! I can't believe I've seen it here! What a comeback! What a comeback! I cannot believe that! Oh my god!
2: Matt's doing like a Jose Mourinho run down the touchline right now.
0: Wow. He's throwing his medal into the crowd!
1: I love Maximo Park more than ever.
0: I can't believe that was the final song!
2: Wow.
1: So far down.
0: Do you know what? My day.
2: For someone who got 0 2 days in a row on Five Words, Five Words. You needed that.
1: Bring me down. You're not bringing me down, Rich.
0: Oh, my word. Boulevard of Broken Dreams by Green Day. Understandable. Grounds for Divorce, Elbow. I know it's one of your favourite bands. You went to see them live together. But then to pull out I Write Scenes, Not Tragedies by Panic at the Disco.
1: Wow.
0: Wow, it is yes. Matt Dyson 10, Rich Williams 9.
2: Complacency. Yeah. Complacency.
1: Yeah, he thought it was all over at half time.
2: It did.
0: He's even quoting the 66 World Cup final.

0: It is Friday morning. I believe Matt Dyson has finally finished his victory lap he's been doing for the night.
1: I'm just going to run around the building, that's all.
0: Just all these confused people wondering why he's high-fiving them as he goes by. All right, there's still an hour of the show to go, and what an hour it is going to be, because I'll remind you of the details that you need to enter Make Me a Winner. Today is the day someone is guaranteed to win £700,000. Of course, as you head into your weekend, you're not going to be hearing the same song twice, because I'll also be launching the No Repeat Guarantee. And on top of all of that, well, early on this morning, we had what I believe some people like to call a mare. And for some reason, I've decided to share it with you again. It's happening next.
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0: Top stories this hour. Crisis talks have been held between the UK and EU to discuss emergency diesel stocks to deal with global shortages. It's after US President Donald Trump suggested he may stop exports of the fuel and ask European countries to use some of their own supplies. Prices have already hit a record high in the UK due to the Middle East conflict. Aviation Minister Keir Mather insists there's nothing to worry about for now.
1: The UK supply of diesel is resilient. It comes from a diverse range of sources, and that although prices have gone up at the pump, people shouldn't be concerned about shortages because of the inherent resilience that is built into that system.
0: A dual UK-Iranian national is being questioned by police over a suspected terror plot near RAF Fairford in Gloucestershire. The 25-year-old man's the sixth person to be arrested in connection with the incident at the weekend. The government is promising to make it cheaper for families to jet off on holiday. It should mean that from next summer, parents will no longer be charged extra to sit with their own children on planes. Our political correspondent Tom Claiborne has more.
2: Ministers saying this is all about making the process fairer and cheaper. Things like scrapping charges for correcting simple admin errors, like the wrong name on a booking, instead of paying up to £40. Away from costs, work's also underway to clamp down on passengers who persistently disrupt flights via a new information sharing platform used by airlines. While a lot of these protections are already provided by some, the government says this will make them universal.
0: In the US, the lawyer for a death row inmate who survived a botched execution has called the process inefficient and cruel. Two attempts to kill Krista Pike by lethal injection in Tennessee on Wednesday failed. The 50-year-old now understood to be receiving life-saving medical care. And NHS England is offering free flu jabs to tens of thousands of homeless people. The injections will be available to those sleeping on the streets or in hostels and in night shelters.
3: Wales's winless run is over. They hadn't managed one in 2026. Manager Craig Bellamy said he was relieved to get a win after what he described as a really difficult period in the job. They came from behind to beat Norway 2-1 in the Nations League. The Republic of Ireland had a 2-goal lead against Austria but were pegged back to a 2-all draw. It's deadline day for Manchester City to appeal against the ruling that found them guilty of breaching Premier League financial rules. The regulations suggest any appeal should be concluded within 12 weeks. City denied any wrongdoing, and Peterborough are expected to appoint Robbie Savage as their new manager today. It's understood they've agreed compensation with Forest Green.
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0: Wet and windy in northwestern parts of the UK today. Some warm sunshine elsewhere. Highs in the south at 22 Celsius. That's the latest. I'm Becky Carhill.

0: Thank you for joining us here on the Dave Berry Breakfast Show, a radio happening Monday through Friday, 6 till 10. And every Friday morning, just after 6, we give the early birds a chance to win a Wix gift card worth £250. But things, as they did this morning, don't always go smoothly. 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
1: Sorry, what
2: was that?
1: What was that?
3: Do you want a WD-40 for that?
1: I think I do. Wow, that's so mad.
0: He's got to that point where his joints are literally creaking live on air. I feared
1: that's
0: this day would come.
1: It's a mad noise. I can't even recreate it with it now. It won't do it again.
0: What did you do to create that noise?
1: I just
0: noise?
1: Moved the cup.
0: Who do a live
1: desk?
0: Radio show? That's what I...
1: I can't even recreate it, yeah.
0: I thought it was you. I thought I was going to say, Wix big event, you go, oh!
1: It sounded like I was doing the impression of a horn, a clown's horn. No, it wasn't that. It was just the cup. But okay. Anyway, I can't recreate it now.
0: No, you guys, sorry. It was just a moment in time, but luckily we were live on air for it to happen, so I'm just grateful I was here. Meanwhile, back at the actual show that I'm trying to host here, it is the big event, so we are doing a small playlist. Could you tell us who this is?
4: Norman Whiston. Remember when you used to be a rascal?
0: Ask your grandparents. We're not even at ask your parents stage anymore.
1: Ask your grandparents.
0: Ask your grandparents. Nan, I was listening to the radio this morning and the man on there said Norman Whiston. What is one of those?
1: What is that? Oh yeah, I think my father used to watch him.
0: Joining us right now on line one, in Shropshire, fan of the main station, we have Yolanda. Hello, Yolanda. Welcome along. Yolanda, before we go any further, I want to get that out of the way. Yolanda, who is it on Big Event Small Playlist?
5: It's the Arctic Monkeys.
0: Yes, 100%. It is the Arctic Monkeys, of course, featuring heavily in our countdown of noughties anthems.
1: Yes.
0: That continues today. It's a big one because we are counting down to number one with Leona and Ben just from 10 a.m. when we say Arrivederci.
1: Yolanda, are you familiar with the work of Norman Whiston?
5: No, I'm a bit too young for that. Thank you.
0: What a thing to ask a listener.
1: Ring the bell.
0: And also, I always like to imagine Matt's on a date when I hear him say this. Matt and Yolanda are in a Nando's. So, Yolanda, no, I'll grab the cutlery. Before I go, are you familiar with the work of Norman Whiston?
1: It's a great conversation starter, isn't it, Matt?
0: Yeah, that's right, yeah. Sagittarius, yeah. What about you?
1: Sorry, Yolanda,
0: Yolanda, you have won the Wix gift card worth £250. Have you got a project on the go at the moment? What will it help towards?
5: I'm refitting my kitchen at the moment, so it's perfect.
1: Nice.
0: Well, listen, good luck with the reno. Thank you very much indeed for tuning into The Breakfast Show and have a lovely weekend ahead.
5: Oh, thanks a lot. Thanks, guys.
0: Take care. Cheers, Yolanda. I'm afraid I'm a bit young for that.
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0: Through so much. I might even try and double the amount. Can we make it £500 for Yolanda? She's been through a lot.
1: I'll go and get the cutlery, then I'll come back and hit her with crop bags.

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0: It is Friday morning, so now is the perfect time on The Breakfast Show to take a little look ahead to the weekend. And of course, that will see John Richardson back with his brilliant show from 8am. And then, well, 4D and Dyson are back at the helm of rock and roll football. Ooh. And it is not to be missed because they're going to be covering Finland versus Albania.
1: Yeah.
0: So don't touch that dial.
1: This is where I normally take international break weekends off.
0: Sorry to all our Finnish and Albanian listeners, by the way.
1: This international break is just going on forever.
0: It's been going on for... I can't believe they're still in England camp. When I put Sky Sports News on, I'm like, they're still at the England camp.
1: Yeah, yeah. So we've got all the build-up to the big Croatia game that starts

0: at 5 when the show finishes. So we've just got build up, pure build up.
1: Yeah, I think we need to work on selling the other shows a little bit, don't we? But that means, you and Ford, you're going to get to go straight to the pub and watch it.
0: Yes, that's true. That's
1: so
0: the
1: you'll
0: one
1: say
0: upside.
1: Arrivederci, yeah, and you're, yeah, and you're yeah, gone. Yeah, off in.
2: I think you should do an extended show. Make it a bit longer. How about you stay at work
0: don't
2: longer?
0: Don't give the bosses any
2: an
0: ideas.
2: Extra couple of hours.
1: You know, because Matt does the breakfast show Monday to Friday, and he does Rock Off on Saturday. During an actual meeting with our actual paymasters and employers, they floated an idea for something, and Matt leant back in his chair, looked at our boss in the eye, went, "I literally can't do any more." So you ain't going to get to do an extra 2 hours of Rock and Roll Football.
2: Are you committed or not? Come on.
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0: It is Friday morning. Welcome along to the only breakfast show in the world that is one set of talky bits, but you choose the playlist. And it has become tradition that around this time of the morning, we take a little look at some of the music we have coming down the road for you before 10 a.m. And we've been doing it FA Cup draw style with our glass bowl and our ping pong balls. And yesterday, I had the very sad news that the bowl had been stolen. However, this morning at 7:30, we were joined by Adam, playing Five Words, Five Grand. He is a proper police detective, and he gave me some tips on how I could track down the bowl. He said, make a list of your enemies. It's a long list. Shake some trees. I've done it, and I'm so pleased to say, it's back.
1: Yay.
0: I found it. Basically, it was in lost property.
2: Yeah.
0: So thank you very much to the cleaner who found this on the kitchen side and returned it. So thank you for that.
3: It's the first place every police detective goes, isn't it? Straight to lost property. Right, start there and work upwards.
2: It happens in every crime drama, doesn't it?
0: Which means we're back in business, everyone. So, Matt, would you like to draw the first ball slash station? Yeah. Let's see who's got the home fixture.
2: The first ball is 70s.
0: Absolute Radio 70s. It's they're playing at Sweet Home, Alabama. It's Lynyrd Skynyrd. Okay. So, who
2: will they be facing? There's so many balls, but we've only got like what, 7 or 8 decade stations.
0: There's some
2: we?
0: Of them are double.
2: Oh, some of them.
0: So
2: double.
0: We could could have like 90s versus 90s or something like that in the future.
2: Could happen. Great. Good. We have 90s.
0: Oh, okay.
2: As you mentioned them, and there they are. 90s.
0: Absolute Radio 90s. On this 90s. Occasion, they are represented by. Skynyrd's going to get battered by Basement Jacks.
3: Don't know, it's a long away trip. Might take it out of them on the way to go.
2: Yeah.
0: That's true. Yeah, Basement Jacks might be fatigued from the long flight to Alabama. It's a good point, Rich. That's why you're the sportsman.
2: Yeah, I really like both. I can't call this. I think it's going to be a score draw.
0: Do you?
2: Yeah.
0: Okay, so we're going to go for a 0-0. Basically, if you want to hear those songs, they're waiting for you on your smart speaker, on your digital radio, or it's all going down in our app. It's named was Rayo.

0: It is Friday morning. What a charm it is having you on board The Breakfast Show, where I'd like to take a moment to tease ahead to Monday morning show. We have quite simply run out of time to do this today. And it's always nice to have a content overspill. Mm-hmm. And basically, it is something that we have received in the mail room that's been surprisingly an integral part of The Breakfast Show over the last couple of weeks. Now, I don't want to give too much away, but basically, we have received a lovely handwritten note from somebody, a listener. It says, "Dear Dave, Matt, Andrea and Rich, it says, thank you so much for giving our small business a shout out. Never in a million years did we imagine that our small mum and son business would be noticed on national radio, and your support means more than you will ever know as we work hard to keep our high street shops going." Now, you know I'm a big supporter of the high street.
1: Yes.
0: Having a torrid time. So this is really, really nice. But what on earth are they referring to? Well, all I'm going to say is, sound like this.
2: You're like my 10-year-old ASMR.
1: Yeah,
2: ASMR.
1: Yeah,
2: yeah.
0: They sound like this.
1: Oh, sounds like interference.
0: You're interfering. I'm down with you. Anyway, on Monday, on The Breakfast Show, we are going to reveal what these items are and tell you a bit more about why they've been sent to us.
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0: It is Friday morning. Welcome along to The Breakfast Show. And of course, there's so many things to look forward to on a Friday, including the arrival of the latest edition of the Very Best Bits of the Week podcast, available wherever you get your pods. It's going to be out and about from 10 a.m. And it has been a remarkable week here on The Breakfast Show. So I think it is time to reveal my top five moments. In at five, it's when, unbelievably, we had a gonk overspill from last week and Matt Dyson had a harsh education from a listener.
1: Gonks are not gnomes, Matt.
2: Oh.
1: That's an insult to gonks.
2: Yeah, it is.
3: Sorry.
4: I've just been on a gonk deep dive, actually. On the computer. They're adorable.
2: The knitted ones. They're very similar to trolls, though, aren't they? I think everyone can agree on that.
0: At four, it's the moment earlier in the week when listener Amanda told us her very specific method for eating Smarties, separating the colours out one by one and eating the orange ones all together at the end. Her story led to her own profound revelation.
5: Yeah, when are we ever really happy with anything we get in life?
0: Oh, wow. At three, it's when on Monday we were asking what's inside you that shouldn't be inside you, and Rachel's husband had a rather unfortunate item stuck in his ear.
6: When he's dog walking, he don't go anywhere without his ear pods in, and he came back one day and he said, I've lost the spongy part. I thought you meant he dropped it. He said, no, it's in my ear. It's still there after about 6 weeks.
0: At two, more weird food chat prevailed, and listener Darren told us how he likes to consume a grape.
7: Well, you take them off the individual grapes, put them in a little tub, and then I just nibble the end off where the stalk goes in, and then with my tongue and my fingers, I'll squeeze and suck at the same time to take all the flesh out to leave the shriveled skin behind.
0: And at number one this week, it had to be when we revisited the unique way people eat Smarties. And on Thursday morning, Chloe told us the way she eats singular Smarties.
8: And as it splits in half, you can then suck out all the chocolate from the inside or lick it out and then crunch the shell after.
0: What a week it has been. You can hear all of those in full and much, much more besides the latest edition of the Dave Berry Breakfast Show podcast with the all-important bonus material is available right now. Okay, that's it. What a week it has been. Thank you ever so much for joining us. Up next, the details you need to enter Make Me a Winner, because the day has arrived. Somebody's going to win £700,000. As for us, we'll be back with you on Monday morning. So until then, stay safe, stay entertained. Arrivederci.
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0: top stories this hour. Ministers insist the UK has a robust supply of diesel after Donald Trump suggested he may block US exports of the fuel. Talks have been held between Britain and Europe to discuss stock levels amid global shortages due to the conflict in Iran. We've been speaking about it this morning with Aviation Minister Keir Mather.
1: The flows of diesel into the United Kingdom are diverse, and that means that the system is very resilient. But we continue to work both with European partners and with officials in the US administration to make sure that the UK retains its diesel supply to ensure that we have that resilience in the future.
0: The government's planning to scrap some of the extra charges people face when flying. They include parents having to pay to sit with their children and what ministers call unnecessary admin costs. Rough sleepers in England are going to be offered free flu jabs for the first time. Pop-up clinics and mobile vans will be set up to roll out the scheme. And Man City are running out of time if they want to appeal after being found guilty of breaching Premier League financial rules. The deadline's today. The club denies any wrongdoing.
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0: Wet and windy in northwestern parts of the UK today. Some warm sunshine elsewhere. Highs in the south at 22 Celsius. That's the latest. I'm Becky Carhill.

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2: Morning. Thanks ever so much today with the team for another cracking week. Sarah Champion with you now, here to continue your no repeat guarantee with the likes of the Human League and Classic Queen. We kick off with Roxette.

Joe Jackson on Absolute 80s. So yes, friends, we've made it to Friday, and I say we celebrate with the 80s finest. The Human League coming as promised, after a song that will forever be synonymous with one of the greatest performances of all time from Freddie Mercury at Live Aid. This is Queen, then, with Hammer to Fall.

0: Said to have been inspired by Adam Ant, the Human League's Mirror Man on Absolute H's. Well, I've got a final quick lyric quiz of the week, if you're up for it. And I feel fairly confident we're going to end this week on a win. So I'm going to give you the opening line to an 80s classic. Let's see if you can guess the song from this opener. Here we go. Like I say, I feel quietly confident you'll get this one. Harry Truman, Doris Day, Red China, Johnny Ray. Do you need some more? It's got your brain itching, hasn't it? And you'll get there, I promise you, you will. Harry Truman, Doris Day, Red China, Johnny Ray. That 80s classic on the way with Boy Meets Girl next.
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Harry Truman, Doris Day, Red China, Johnny Ray. Very well done to you, if you guessed. Those were the opening lyrics to the Billy Joel classic, We Didn't Start the Fire. I haven't been lucky enough to see Billy Joel live when he performs that song. The big screen behind him flashed up images of everyone that got a mention, so it was fairly fast-paced, but so well done. And if you were having a good sing-along with that one this morning, then that one's all yours. Right, time for our first sneak preview of what you can expect from the chart show this weekend. It's a good one as we start with the charts of October 1982 on Sunday afternoon. This one in the countdown from their fifth album, New Gold Dream. It's Simple Minds and Glittering Prize.

0: around the feel-good tunes of a Friday morning with Paul Simon then, and you can call me Al. Europe on the way as we count down to the weekend, see what we've done, and a dance floor filler from Womack and Womack set to play. 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
8: I love repeats. Old episodes of Bullseye, The Crystal Maze, early noughties surrealist comedy shows. It's great to see them all again. But

Johnny Hates Jazz, Shattered Dreams on Absolute 80s. Which I'm dedicating to Richard E. Grant this morning, who had his dreams made by being made a traitor last night. And spoiler alert, instantly admitted to the rest of the crew that he was a traitor. And I don't think that it wasn't clever gameplay, was it? It's not. If he thought it was, I think he just messed up. I think he just got overexcited like a kid on Christmas morning and messed up. Either way, I'll be watching tonight. I missed it last night. I'll have to watch on catch up. Womack and Womack now with Teardrops.

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13: You know what you're getting with a wedding? Wedding hats. A baby in a waistcoat crying throughout the vows. Themed tables. Awkward best man speech. 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
14: Hello.
13: People dancing in a circle. Ruined rental suit. Sometimes in life you just know what you're getting. Like a luxury bed and a great night's sleep. You know what you're getting with Premier Inn.

0: The top stories this hour. The captain in charge of a Fly Dubai flight says he wasn't going to let others die after he was attacked. Schmidt Majdar was flying the service to Tel Aviv on Wednesday when he was allegedly stabbed by his co-pilot, causing the plane to nosedive. He's had a video call with India's Prime Minister.
1: When I was on the ground, I realised that the aircraft is going down. And I told myself, this is the last push, Schmidt. The door is right there. And I was still getting hit, but I opened the door. And everyone else who helped was just as incremental to this effort.
0: The government insists Britain's supply of diesel is resilient. Pressure's growing from the US for European countries to use their reserves amid global shortages. Airlines will be blocked from charging parents more to sit with their children if new government plans are approved. And the Football Association says Manchester City being found guilty of breaking Premier League financial rules has significant implications for the integrity of the game. The club denies any wrongdoing and hasn't until the end of today to lodge an appeal.
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0: Wet and windy in northwestern parts of the UK today. Some warm sunshine elsewhere. Highs in the south at 22 Celsius. That's the latest. I'm Becky Carhill.
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That's Guns N' Roses on Absolute 80. So having started the hour with Erasure, a reminder you can see Erasure on their radio tour next year across the UK. They are so much fun live. They'll be playing all the hits in Cardiff, Bournemouth, Liverpool, Birmingham, Manchester, Nottingham, Hull, Leeds, Glasgow, Brighton and London. 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You can get yours from the Absolute Radio ticket store. 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

0: 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Dex's Midnight Runners set to play with the Nutty Boys on next.
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Def Leppard on Absolute 80s. Well, this Sunday afternoon, we've got another chart show to look forward to, starting with the chart of October 1982. This next cover in the countdown, a song originally by Van Morrison from his 1972 album St. Dominic's Preview. This is Dex's Midnight Runners then, with their take on Jackie Wilson Said.

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Well, we've got all the usuals to look forward to this weekend, of course. The return of John Richardson tomorrow morning. Chris McCausland will be here Sunday. And then Sunday evening from 10, Clint Boone joins the Absolute Radio family over on Absolute Radio. The Inspiral Carpets keyboardist will be bringing his passion for music, old and new, back to the airwaves, discussing his love of Elvis growing up this Sunday, the song from the 80s that stopped him in his tracks when he first heard it whilst working in a furniture store at the time. He's also talking about how he very nearly joined fellow Manchester music legends James in the 80s. That's the Clint Boone Show back on Absolute Radio, Sunday night from 10. Back to the tunes and Bon Jovi on the way after Propaganda now.

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0: Top stories this hour. A pilot allegedly stabbed by his colleague mid-air says he could not let people die on the flight from Dubai to Tel Aviv. Schmidt Machchar says his actions allowed passengers to enter the cockpit on Wednesday. During a phone call, India's Prime Minister called him a hero.
1: The whole country is praying for you. Your decision in that fraction of a second helped save so many lives. Today, the whole country can proudly say that Indians are not those who take lives, but those who are willing to risk their lives to save others.
0: Ministers insist the UK has enough diesel despite concern about supplies. Donald Trump's considering banning US exports of the fuel. The latest round of talks aimed at resolving the Dumcree parade dispute have ended without a resolution. The six-day standoff over the Loyalist Orange Order being allowed to march down a mainly nationalist area of Portadown has cost £3 million to police. And the return of the celebrity Traitors was the most watched first episode of any series of the programme in the UK. An average of 8.9 million people tuned in.
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0: Wet and windy in northwestern parts of the UK today. Some warm sunshine elsewhere. Highs in the south at 22 Celsius. That's the latest. I'm Becky Carhill.

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Where the Chris McCausland Show returns this weekend, Sunday morning from 9 a.m. Chris joined by John Long, who has been making friends with Bobby Davro, it turns out. And after their impressions of a six-year-old Sam Fender last week, John has written a very special song. If you've missed this show so far, it is such a great lesson of a Sunday morning. It is sheer joy from start to finish. And if you want to say hello to Chris, you can email him. It's chris@absoluteradio.co.uk. But the Chris McCausland Show returns Sunday morning, 9 a.m. on Absolute 80s.

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Abracadabra on Absolute 80s. Where every Sunday afternoon from 4, we relive classic hits from two golden 80s years on the Absolute 80s Singles Chart. Starting with the chart Sunday afternoon of October 1982, and then moving on to the chart of October 1989. Everything from, well, Aerosmith in that countdown to Phil Collins and Martika. Madonna also in that countdown with this one. This is Cherish. Cherish.

0: felt fairly confident saying that the Pet Shop Boys Always On My Mind was a Christmas number one, and it was. As Google informs me, 1987. That iconic cover made Christmas number one, and this is the lovely fact about it. It kept the Pogues and Kirsty MacColl's Fairy Tale of New York from the festive top spot, and that takes some doing. I mean, that song consistently voted one of the greatest Christmas songs of all time, isn't it? Oh, imagine the festive spend up you could have with a win of £700,000 on Make Me a Winner today. The clock is now ticking. 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You can enter at makemeawinner.co.uk where you'll find phone entry details and all the rules for this network competition. But lines close at 5pm today, which is when Gemma Atkinson could be calling you. And if it's you we ring, just pick up your phone to win. £700,000. That'll be in your bank account straight after that call. So for your chance to win and get that call, text WIN to 81215 and the best of luck.
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Fiction Factory feels like heaven on Absolute 80s. On dedication, that one to Martin Greenwood this afternoon, who, if he were to win big on Make Me a Winner, says he'd spend most of it setting up a dog rescue centre. Aww. That'd be my dream as well, Martin. Do you want to go halves? That's more or less it from me then. Back for your Sunday afternoon from 4 for the chart show. If you can join me then, have yourself a lovely weekend in the meantime. And I'll leave you with this gorgeous track from Tracy Chapman.

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0: The top stories: the sour Manchester City have confirmed they've lodged a comprehensive appeal after being found guilty of breaches of Premier League financial rules. The club say it's innocent and say the independent commission's ruling contains material errors of law, principle and fact. Football journalist John Cross says the saga's far from over.
1: In an ideal world, of course you want it resolved quickly, but City are so adamant and so determined to prove their innocence that of course they're going to bring out the big gun lawyers, as you would expect them to do, argue their case. They believe that they have irrefutable evidence. They believe that they will overturn this verdict.
0: Ministers insist we have the diesel stocks we need despite concerns about supplies. Donald Trump's considering banning exports from the US. The pilot stabbed by his colleague on a Fly Dubai flight as he fought to open the cockpit door while he was still being attacked. He's been hailed as a hero after his actions allowed passengers to subdue his co-pilot. And the return of the celebrity Traitors was the most watched launch episode ever. An average of 8.9 million people tuned in.
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0: Scotland, Northern Ireland and the northwest of England will have a windy day with some outbreaks of rain, but elsewhere dry. That's the latest. I'm Alex Richardson.

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2: Good afternoon. Welcome to the show. It's Friday. This is Leona. Got some uplifting songs for you today, starting with the Communards. Don't leave me this way.

Primitives and Crash, Communards Don't Leave Me This Way. Coming up, Wham, and this is an absolute classic from Martha and the Muffins. It's Echo Beach on Absolute 80s.

0: Wham, I'm Your Man on Absolute 80s. Today is College Radio Day, National Body Language Day and Kids Music Day. 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

0: Midnight Oil beds are burning. Eurythmics' Missionary Man. Coming up next, an absolute classic from U2. Today's the day. You could win £700,000.
1: Someone's given us a new life on Friday. It's just bizarre.
0: That's last week's winner, Ruth in Liverpool. And her life has changed, summed up just in a few words there. It could be you celebrating this weekend. 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
1: Chaka Chaka Chaka Chaka Khan.
0: Oh, I love this.
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1: No, Carl. We have to pay our weekly cash takings in before it's too late, and I'll never make it.
0: We can do that at the post office, Dave. It's over the road.
1: Oh, right. Ha! I didn't know that.
0: Yeah. They have all major UK banks for cash deposits, straight into your bank account, and many are open late and on weekends.
1: Shall we stop for a cuppa then?
0: Yeah.
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16: 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And there's still time to get in tonight's EuroMillions draw.
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0: The top stories: the sour Manchester City have confirmed they've lodged a comprehensive appeal after being found guilty of breaches of Premier League financial rules. The club say it's innocent and say the Independent Commission's ruling contains material errors of law, principle and fact. Football journalist John Cross says the saga's far from over.
1: In an ideal world, of course you want it resolved quickly, but City are so adamant and so determined to prove their innocence that of course they're going to bring out the big gun lawyers, as you would expect them to do, argue their case. They believe that they have irrefutable evidence. They believe that they will overturn this verdict.
0: Ministers insist we have the diesel stocks we need despite concerns about supplies. Donald Trump's considering banning exports from the US. The pilot stabbed by his colleague on a Fly Dubai flight as he fought to open the cockpit door while he was still being attacked. He's been hailed as a hero after his actions allowed passengers to subdue his co-pilot. And the return of the celebrity Traitors was the most watched launch episode ever. An average of 8.9 million people tuned in.
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0: Scotland, Northern Ireland and the northwest of England will have a windy day with some outbreaks of rain, but elsewhere dry. That's the latest. I'm Alex Richardson.

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0: What? They've got some live dates coming up. 40 shows in the UK next year. See the full tour list and get your tickets now from the Absolute Radio ticket store for Wet, Wet, Wet, live with their debut album that they're celebrating the 40th anniversary of. Popped in, sold out. Now, this is Absolute 80s on a Friday afternoon. We're going to dance next with David Bowie.
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0: Michael Sharkey at Good Heart, David Bowie, Let's Dance. 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

0: Transvision, Bad Baby, I Don't Care. Malcolm McLaren, Buffalo Girls. It's Absolute 80s with Queen coming up next. 700,000 pounds can be in your bank account this evening. 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A Noughties song on the way. We will continue our Noughties anthems countdown at midday.
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14: And now, the weather.
15: Outside, gloomy skies, a persistent drizzle, and a chilly wind blowing from the west, north, east, and south.
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Houston, How Will I Know on Absolute 80s. Now, on special occasions when I was growing up in the 80s, we would go into London's West End to watch a theatre show, a production. And one we went to see on one of my birthdays was the West End production of Barnum, starring Michael Crawford. And I haven't seen it for like 40 years. Anyway, I've just seen it again this week. It is on tour around the UK's theatres, and it was on at my local theatre in Wimbledon this week. And it was brilliant. The acrobatics, the performers, amazing. And the orchestra are part of the cast. One minute they'll be acting and singing, next minute they'll be playing a trumpet. It was really, really good. Go and see it if you can, Barnum. Now, this is Tears for Fears, Head Over Heels on Absolute 80s, and it's the No Repeat Guarantee.

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0: The top stories this hour. Manchester City have confirmed they've appealed after being found guilty of breaching Premier League financial rules. City say they have a body of evidence to support their position. Meanwhile, England manager Thomas Tuchel says the Manchester City players in his squad have been focused on tomorrow's game against Croatia, but he says it's been impossible to ignore the news.
1: They're ready to go for tomorrow. That's what they show on the pitch, and that's what they show in camp. But of course, it's a big topic.
0: Ministers insist we have the diesel stocks we need despite concerns about supplies. Donald Trump's considering banning exports, which could make fuel here in the UK more expensive. A captain in charge of a Fly Dubai flight to Israel says he wasn't going to let others die after he was attacked. He was allegedly stabbed by his co-pilot, causing the plane to nosedive. And Freddie Mercury's handwritten song lyrics have sold for more than £200,000 at auction. Notebook was the top-selling item on the first day of the sale.
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0: Scotland, Northern Ireland and the northwest of England will have a windy day with some outbreaks of rain, but elsewhere dry. That's the latest. I'm Alex Richardson.

Dire Straits, Money for Nothing on Absolute 80s before that, Go West and Call Me. 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

0: Tempo Tudor. Are you ready for some House Martins? Kim Wilde, Casey and the Sunshine Band. We're in a Friday mood here on Absolute 80s.
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0: 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Casey and the Sunshine Band, Give It Up. And Lionel Richie on the way. 700,000 pounds can be in your bank account this evening. 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

0: The top story is the sour. Manchester City have confirmed they've lodged a comprehensive appeal after being found guilty of breaching Premier League financial rules. A statement says the club's innocent of the accusations, maintaining it has evidence to support this. Diesel prices are being discussed at an emergency call between G7 leaders. The Foreign Secretary standing in for Andy Burnham as the Prime Minister attends his father's funeral. The cost of diesel in the UK has reached £2 a litre for the first time. Caroline McCoon runs a coach travel firm in Belfast.
1: For every litre of fuel that anybody pumps, around 53 pence of that is fuel duty. We're set to see another increase in that in January, and that's where the government could really, really help.
0: Riot police have clashed with protesters during violent student demonstrations in France. 400 schools have shut across the country with protests over dilapidated school buildings and teacher shortages. And a man's been jailed for 15 years after blowing up a ULEZ camera in southeast London. He used a homemade bomb to target the device aimed at charging drivers of high-emission vehicles.
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0: Goalkeeper Jordan Pickford admits it's been a strange England camp, having to sit and watch his teammates. That will change when he starts against Croatia in tomorrow's Nations League match. Pickford says manager Thomas Tuchel asked him to take on a different role.
3: Josh's going to play two, I'm going to play two, and it's about me being a good teammate with good energy around the place on them two games and have that leadership role. I feel like I have just been there and being supportive. I think I've done it really well. Not normal for me. Being a good teammate is first and foremost.
0: Peterborough have confirmed the appointment of Robbie Savage as the club's new manager. The former Leicester and Derby midfielders left Forest Green Rovers to take charge of the League One side. And British tennis player Katie Bolter is out of the China Open, losing to Wimbledon runner-up Karolina Mukova in the second round.
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0: Some rain will move southeastwards across England and Wales overnight, but clear spells elsewhere. That's the latest. I'm Alex Richardson.
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0: Friday, friends. Bush and Richie here with Home Time. It's nearly the weekend.
1: It is nearly the weekend. That is the next thing on the agenda. And as we all plummet towards it excitedly, where are you off to then? That's what we want to know. What's your Friday evening plans? What's your weekend plans? Ours aren't very exciting. And because they're not, we want to find out what yours are.
0: Can I just have to say, actually, for a bit of a rarity, this, I've actually had quite the afternoon so far.
1: Have you?
0: I've been out and about in Covent Garden with my other half, Katie.
1: Right.
0: Bit of childcare. Well, the kids are at school. That's the childcare. So we've been in the shops. I've been to, is it Uniqlo? How do
1: yes,
0: you say it?
1: Uniqlo, yes.
0: That, it's one of them shops where you think to yourself, oh, that jumper looks all right. I'll try on, and you put it on, and you look like an alien from the Fifth Element movie. Do you remember? Like really high up. So been there, and then we went for some food afterwards, and I had a schnitzel, schnitzel for the first time in maybe 15, 20 years. I feel like we don't have enough schnitzel in the world.
1: Still good?
0: Oh my God, it was amazing. Fried egg on top as well.
1: Lovely.
0: Some sliced pickles. Yeah. Why isn't there more schnitzel?
1: It's good.
0: Yeah, let's have more schnitzel.
1: Yeah, I love a schnitzel. I can't remember. You could be onto something. I don't know when I last had a schnitzel.
0: This is it. I feel like we don't have enough schnitzels in our lives. When was the last time you had a schnitzel? That's a side thing, 8, 12, 15.
1: It is a side thing. So there's two questions on the go.
0: Don't misspell it, please, as well.
1: We don't want to hear about that. Where are you off to then? /when did you last have a schnitzel? 8, 12, 15.
0: Go on.

0: Friday's No Repeat Guarantee. It is home time with Bush and Richie here on Absolute Radio.
1: And it's essentially Richie and I playing you great songs, but waving you off at the gate to whatever you're doing for the weekend. But we want to know, where are you off to then? Get in touch. It's 8:12:15.
0: Sam is on the way to Knutsford to deliver fitness instructor training and has never had a schnitzel in their whole life.
1: You think a fitness instructor with their love of the proteins and eggs and stuff, they'd be all over that, wouldn't they? And it's flattened down so they can stick it in the gym bag. Tricky's been on. He sent us a photo of him getting ready for Emo Fest in Birmingham.
0: Emo Fest?
1: I've sat next to Tricky at an American football game in London, and I don't take this the wrong way, Tricky. I didn't have him down as a goth, because he sent a photo and he's got the eye makeup and the chains and all that kind of thing.
0: Wow.
1: He's like a Timo Marilyn Manson. Enjoy yourself.
0: Emo Fest and fitness instructor training so far. Quite diverse.
1: It is.
0: Where are you off to then? 8:12:15.
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27: Work started in Cheshire, in Knutsford, on the Chelford Road. The A537, that's now closed as you approach the

0: now closed as you approach the Mobberley Road junction. And in Northampton, carriageway repair works have closed a section of Grafton Street as you east from St Andrew's Street towards Regent Square. In Gloucestershire and Chalford, Calcombe Hill, the A419, that's now closed southbound from the High Street. And of course, like to get very busy in both directions on the M5 in Somerset, as works are now taking place around Junction 21 for the A370 to Weston-super-Mare.
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0: Great to have your company on this Friday afternoon. You're listening to Home Time on Absolute Radio. As you might have heard earlier on, we have completed our Ultimate Noughties Anthem Countdown. I think Ben played the number one a little bit earlier on. If you missed the top 10, we're going to be going through it on this show after five and giving our verdict.
1: Where are you off to then as you head into your Friday night and the weekend? We want to know. 8, 12, 15, Leonie, Jane, Niall, Steph and Gail are all off to Old Trafford tomorrow to watch, as they describe it, the mighty Warrington Wolves in the Rugby League Grand Final. Hopefully they can get the win. Say those five.
0: I don't know any words to do with that sport, but best of luck. Best of luck out there and have a good ruck. Adeli has been on. Remember I mentioned earlier on that, bizarrely enough, I had a schnitzel in town earlier.
1: Yes.
0: I was just saying, when was the last time you had a schnitzel? We should have more schnitzels in our life. She sent an incredible photo. My mouth is watering even looking at it. She had an incredible schnitzel on her honeymoon in Vienna.
1: Just be careful.
0: The size of this thing. It looks like a naan bread. I've never seen anything that big, with a little tiny lemon wedge right in the middle.
1: I might have to come around and have a look in a sec.
0: Please do. I think it was the highlight of her honeymoon.
1: David is taking his 16-year-old daughter to relive his youth. They are seeing Cast in Edinburgh tonight.
0: There's lots of gigs going on. Laura says, tomorrow I'm off to Rock City in Nottingham to see a band I've not seen before, Robert, John and The Wreck. Staying over, so planning on a day session beforehand.
1: Whoa.
0: The way you guys live is incredible.
1: And Kevin is on his way to hospital to pick up his wife after she was admitted last night. It's good news because they have airline tickets to Cyprus on Sunday morning.
0: What a turnaround. Keep your messages coming in. We love hearing about your Fridays. 8, 12, 15. Where are you off to then?

0: Bush and Ritchie here, serving you a Friday afternoon home time show.
1: And asking where you're off to as you head into the weekend. Matthew is with his mum and dad off to Edinburgh to watch the Stormers take on Edinburgh Rugby.
0: Wow, there's lots of events going on.
1: There are.
0: We live, like we say, we do live vicariously through your messages. Nick is off to the annual Scottish CIBD, which stands for the Chartered Institute of Brewing and Distillation. That's their dinner this evening. He says it should be a good session. Do you know what like sensory thing I'm getting as that text was read out?
1: Go on.
0: The vibes of, the smell of, wet real ale on wet moustache. Bottom of wet moustache. That's what I'm sensing. That's what's coming through.
1: 8, 12, 15, where are you off to then? Start October the best way possible with a huge £700,000 if you win today. The cash will be in your bank account today. But the clock is ticking. Not got long left before we make the call after 5. 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
0: Hey, you've got to be 18 or over to play. 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
19: A74M southbound side is partially blocked by a collision at junction 15. Traffic is actually keeping fairly well, but be careful passing that one. And there's an obstruction that was causing problems on the M6 southbound junction 36. They've moved it, but traffic congestion remains. It's also busy on the M11 northbound through Essex, slow with a collision junction 8 just before that turning. One lane's blocked. And the M25 clockwise is restricted by lorry fire. Two lanes are closed just after junction 21A. A queue that stretches back to 21 though. I'm Nick Arkell.
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0: Bush and Richie here with the final Home Time show of the week. Looking towards next week, we continue to sprinkle stardust on this show. We're going to be joined by Hollywood star Andrew Garfield to talk about his new movie, The Uprising, which is fantastic. Don't miss that on Monday.
1: We're asking where you're off to then as you head into the weekend, your Friday nights. These are the words of Ben and not of me. I'm just making clear, because otherwise you might accuse me of being a silly little Arsenal fan.
0: Oh, I wonder where that was going for a second.
1: Yeah. Ben says, I'm off to London to watch the NFL at Spurs on Sunday. Hopefully, we can see a win for the Colts, because I can't buy a win for Spurs there.
0: This is it. I mean, a lot of people lamenting if you're a Man City fan. It's probably sad times at the moment. But try being a Spurs fan. That's been pretty tough as well.
1: Yeah.
0: Enjoy the NFL at the weekend. That does look like great fun. Particularly, I have to say, I've been a couple of times at the Tottenham Stadium. It is amazing to watch. What a spectacle. It'd be good if they did a flyby, you know, like they do in America with like a low jet or something. Why don't we do that? Carly, Gareth, Harrison and Oscar say, guys, we're off to a very last-minute night away to Chester. After a full-on week of work and school, we're ready to eat our body weight in pizza and then take on Harry Potter-themed crazy golf tomorrow.
1: In Chester?
0: Yeah, Harry Potter-themed crazy golf. Love that. I wonder if that's an official affiliation. Maybe not.
1: James is off to Bewith Wells for the historic rally festival. He says, quote-unquote, looking forward to ragging my car around the Royal Welsh Showground all weekend.
0: Ragging is a technical term. Bush and Richie heading home now following an afternoon of cold water swimming, coffee and cake. That is at Dostal Quarry, Two Gates, Tamworth. Sounds like somewhere from the Skyrim video game. That's from Tracy, who adds great show. Thank you, Tracy.
1: I hope the cake is after the swimming and not before. You can't swim in a quarry on a full stomach.
0: Oh, I've seen plenty of government information films about just that subject. Keep your messages coming in. We want to know what you're doing. 8, 12, 15.

0: Home time on a Friday evening. In the first hour of the show, we've been asking you, bizarrely enough, when was the last time you had a schnitzel? Well, Matt Ford, who makes her a triumph and return to rock and roll football tomorrow, has just messaged in. Now, he's just got it in with, what, how many, like 6 minutes to go before it becomes defunct? He says yesterday. He's back on your radio tomorrow from 2 with Matt Dyson.
1: A Thursday schnitzel?
0: He had a Thursday schnitzel. Wow. That's just how he rolls, and he returns tomorrow.
1: Mick and Sue, where are you off to then? A55 on their way to North Wales for 5 nights in the caravan. But as they say, it's the last time in the caravan before the Christmas shutdown.
0: Oh, wow.
1: Make the most of it when the caravans are rocking.
0: Yep. Right then, folks, this is your final chance to enter Make Me A Winner. 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

0: The top stories this hour. Manchester City say there are clear material errors in the report that found them guilty of breaking Premier League financial rules. The clubs confirm they've appealed the decision, saying they have evidence to prove that they're innocent. G7 leaders say they'll release up to 100 million barrels of diesel and oil after emergency talks. It's after Donald Trump had suggested he may stop American exports. In the UK, the cost of diesel hit a record £2 a litre. Economist Thomas Pugh says we do have other options.
1: We've got big stocks in Europe that we could release. Refineries in other countries could change what they make to kind of offset some of that loss.
0: Riot police have clashed with protesters during violent student demonstrations in France. 400 schools have shut across the country today with protests over dilapidated school buildings and a shortage of teachers. And airlines will be blocked from charging parents extra to sit with children under 14 on flights. Under new plans, passengers will also no longer have to pay to correct simple mistakes on bookings.
2: Absolute Radio Sport.
0: Thomas Tuchel says the Manchester City players in his England squad have focused on tomorrow's game against Croatia, but Tuchel says it's been impossible to ignore the news this week. Robbie Savage says Peterborough's attacking style of football made him want to become the new manager of the League One side. He stepped down as Forest Green Rovers boss in order to take over.
3: Goals is what I'm about. You know, I'm a manager that if we're 1-1 at home with 5 minutes to go, let's go and win the game. And if we concede one, I'll take that on the chin for my team. Because at that point, you've only lost a point. You're not losing three because it's 1-1 at the time. So my philosophy is go and win 5-4. That's what I'm about.
0: And Steve Harmison's son, Charlie, signed a deal with Durham County Cricket Club ahead of the 2027 season. His father won 63 test caps for England.
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0: Some rain will move southeastwards across England and Wales overnight, but clear spells elsewhere. That's the latest. I'm Alex Richardson.
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0: Gone Five on a Friday. It must officially be the weekend. It is home time with Bush and Richie. It is Absolute Radio.
1: And we're kind of stepping in here after the big kind of all the action from earlier on. D-Day it was today. D-Day for our little countdown of the ultimate noughties anthem, as voted for by you. We started the countdown at number 150 on Monday with Leona. And then Ben revealed the number one a little bit earlier on, just before our show started, as voted for by you. We thought we just, obviously because we weren't around when that was going on, we'd have a little look at the top 10, say, shall we?
0: Voted for by you at number 10, it was Florence and the Machine with Dog Days Are Over.
1: At number 9, it's a wedding favourite, Elbow, One Day Like This.
0: At 8, less of a wedding song, Kaiser Chiefs, I Predict a Riot.
1: At the end of some of the weddings I've been to, that would be fairly apt. Number 7, White Stripes, Seven Nation Army.
0: At 6, Kings of Leon with Sex on Fire.
1: Number 5, what about this? Evanescence, Bring Me to Life.
0: Snow Patrol, another wedding classic. At 4, it's Chasing Cars.
1: Arctic Monkeys, I Bet You Look Good on the Dance Floor. That came in at number 3.
0: And unbelievably, in my humble opinion, at 2, The Killers with Mr. Brightside.
1: Now, before we get to the slightly controversial number 1, can I just say my song that I put forwards, well, two songs, one of them, I don't even know where it ended up, the one by the Yeah Yeah Yeahs, but Block Party and Banquet, is that even in the top 50? I feel like we didn't get any information back as to, you know, thank you so much for your application this time, but sadly, you've not charted. But do you know what I'm going to do? I'm going to play it tomorrow night on the Indie Disco.
0: Neither of my Kasabian songs have made it either. Neither.
1: I feel like you overly put all your eggs in one basket with that.
0: I did.
1: But anyway, look, we digress. So obviously a bit of slap in the face for me and Richie, but that's completely fine. You guys were in charge, and the number one was Amy Winehouse, Back to Black.
0: Yeah.
1: And now I don't know what to make of that. It's an unusual song. Some people are like, yes, that's exactly right. Other people are like, what are you talking about?
0: It's a good song.
1: It is a good song.
0: I'm surprised. If you voted for it, you know, you must be happy. If you missed the countdown, you can catch up with all of it on our Rayo app. And if you love your noughties music so much, why don't you marry it? No, listen to Absolute Radio Noughties across the UK in Rayo or on your smart speaker.

0: Bush and Richie here with Home Time on the eve of the weekend.
1: Because we care, we're asking what your weekend plans, as we say, where are you off to then? It is with a slight bit of suspicion. John is in Saltburn, is off to the doctors for a flu jab. Then he says it's the Church Harvest Festival, followed by corned beef pie at the village hall.
0: Now, don't get me wrong, I'm sure the Harvest Festival has all the best intentions, but isn't tinned corned beef part of some of the stuff that people give over for Harvest Festival?
1: I would say that's the kind of thing that is normally given when you go to a Harvest Festival, and you're not necessarily celebrating tinned corned beef, are you? You're celebrating what the farmer's got in.
0: Well, this is a good point, but it's a bit weird then, or slightly sus, that the pub should be serving corned beef if people have been handing that in. Watch out, if they serve lentils, there's definitely some kind of food chain connection with the Harvest Festival.
1: Maybe, John, if you've got further details, you can let us know.
0: Great show as always, says this text. Thank you very much. You sure you're listening to us? They're off tomorrow to, this is mad, an early Christmas market. Early, what day is it? To a 3rd of October?
1: I'm so sorry, I don't feel that you can have an early Christmas market and a Harvest Festival on the same weekend.
0: Two clashing things, isn't it?
1: One of them's got to be wrong.
0: Only one can exist. Anyway, they'll be showcasing their Korean skincare makeup and accessories at the Whitfield Village Hall.
1: Wow.
0: It's a beautifully British 15 to 20 minutes we've had on this show, that's for sure. We love your weekends. We love hearing about them. 8, 12, 15 to get involved.
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9: The M11 northbound is queuing where there was a collision just before junction 8 for Bishop Stortford heading through Essex. It's also busy on bits of the M6 northbound side, partially blocked through Cumbria. Junction 37 to 38, there's an obstruction there. It's slowing things down. Southbound M6, there's a lane blocked by a broken down vehicle. Junction 19 to 18 near Knutsford, it's in lane 1. The 62 westbound near Leeds is affected by a collision. It's on the exit slip road at junction 29. One lane closed there, it's slow. And the 62 westbound closer to Manchester, busy at junction 18. There was a broken down vehicle. I'm Nick Arkell.
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0: Bush and Richie here with Home Time on a Friday night. Good to have your company. We've always said Home Time is the show the stars want to talk to. We're going to have Andrew Garfield on this show Monday to talk about his brand new excellent movie, The Uprising.
1: We'll have to ask him about Harvest Festival as well, because it's become quite the topic over the last 10 minutes.
0: Rightly so. I feel like we need a deeper dive into what was really going on at the Harvest Festival.
1: We're asking you, where are you off to then? There have been people who say they're off to Harvest Festivals this weekend, which has surprised us. This text says, lads, my parents always used to shop at Quicksave, but the week before Harvest Festival, we would go to Waitrose to get the Harvest Festival tins.
0: See, that's a stressful thing, though, isn't it?
1: Yeah.
0: That's a stressful thing. And we've had a listener on earlier on saying that they were donating stuff like tinned corned beef to their Harvest Festival, and then going for a corned beef pie at the local pub. We were wondering, nay whistleblowing, might there be some connection between the local pub and what's been going into the Harvest Festival?
1: Yeah.
0: Mike's been on. It says, don't you dare diss corned beef. The price of it now is more than a decent steak. And this makes a really good point. It's the greatest poor food that the rich are now taking off us. Remember, lobster was once the food of the poor, and now look at its status now. Corned beef will soon be, look how rich I am, date food of choice.
1: So what? Corned beef restaurants in Soho kind of thing.
0: I reckon your pashmina-wearing poshos from places like, you know, Clifton in Bristol or whatever, Covent Garden, probably have a key from a corned beef tin around their neck on a Pandora bracelet.
1: That's what they'll do.
0: This will be a status symbol.
1: George says, I'm off to the Forest of Dean with my dad to go camping and mountain biking with friends. We plan to listen to absolute 80s bangers around a campfire.
0: Getting a Blazing Saddles kind of mental image there. Doc Watson has been on. He says, I'm supposed to be off to a local pool hall for a belated birthday drink and a massive pool session tonight, but I think everybody has forgotten about it, as I've heard zilch today and one of my mates is currently at a funeral in Chelmsford.
1: Oh no.
0: Let's hope for a turnaround, Doc Watson. Keep us posted. If not, we'll come down and play with you.

0: Bush and Richie here with Home Time, the soundtrack to it, nearly being the weekend. Good to have your company. And it was kind of written in the stars, this, because Dominic Diamond, our guest at kind of the beginning of the week here on the Home Time show, came in with an Inspiral Carpets t-shirt.
1: He did.
0: Bless him. Well, Clint Boone returns to Absolute Radio Sunday evening from 10 p.m. The Inspiral Carpets legendary keyboard player brings his passion for music, old and new, back to the radio station.
1: We can or can't confirm that he's only here because of Dominic Diamond's passion for the Inspiral Carpets.
0: I think he got it over the line. Because he went on and did his gig, Dominic, still wearing the Inspirals
1: exactly.
0: T-shirt.
1: Exactly. What can you expect to hear on the Clint Boone show? Well, discussing his love of Elvis, talking about a song from the 80s that stopped him in his tracks whilst he was working in a furniture store.
0: I was on my own in the furniture store. Does he mention Alfie Ball again?
1: He doesn't, but he also talks about how he nearly joined James.
0: Did he?
1: In the 1980s. The Clint Boone Show is back Sunday night from 10 on Absolute Radio and straight after on Rayar.
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15: Take this, please. 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
16: Come on, Dave, get up.
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13: nearby southbound near Bristol, coming down through Somerset. It's completely stopped by a collision, junction 19 through 220. That's just come into us. They're only just stopping traffic there. Also busy on the M11 northbound through Essex, where there was a collision queuing just before junction 8, Bishop Stortford. On the M1 northbound coming out of London, junction 14 for Milton Keynes, it's partially blocked by a collision. It's queuing. It's also busy on the M6 southbound near Knutsford, junction 19 to 18. Lane 1 is blocked by a broken down vehicle. I'm Nick Arkell.
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0: Bush Ritchie and producer Nicholas Harris serving you the home time show you deserve on a Friday night.
1: And we've been giving you the chance to win a massive £700,000 this week. 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
3: Hello?
2: Hello. Thank goodness you've picked up your phone. My name's Gemma Atkinson.
3: Stop it.
2: You stop it.
3: Are you joking?
2: You stop it with all that cash that's coming to you. Congrats, you've won £700,000.
3: Oh, my God. I'm genuinely going to throw up.
2: What's your name?
3: David.
2: David. Congrats, David. How are you feeling?
3: I don't know whether to cry. I'm sorry, I was just telling my other half. Oh, my God. Thank you.
2: What's your partner called?
3: Chris. I am flabbergasted. I want to scream.
2: Oh, scream away. You've got the cash will be with you in an hour.
3: That is incredible.
2: What are you going to spend the money on? Why did you enter in the first place?
3: I want to say something really silly, like a fancy holiday, but it's probably going to be something really adult, like a house, a new car.
2: Yeah, the basic stuff.
3: Things. Yeah. Oh my gosh.
2: What do you both do, David?
3: So I work for a cinema chain as a trainer. So I design and deliver training workshops for maths, and my other half works for the NHS.
2: Oh, brilliant. And how's your weekend going to change now you know you've won? Are you going to go out and celebrate? Are you going to keep it quiet and have a chilled one? What are you going to do?
3: We're helping some friends on the allotment, so I think we're still tied into doing some planting.
2: Oh, well, either way, you can plant knowing that you've got all that cash, so I'm sure it'll be fun anyway.
3: It will. Maybe a bottle of champagne whilst we're planting the carrot.
2: Yeah, why not? Well, that's it. Congratulations to David and Chris, another happy customer on Make Me A Winner. Of course, we go again, though. So if you missed out this week, do not worry. Keep listening to find out how next week you can win a life-changing £725,000.

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15: Take this, please. 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
8: Come on, Dave, get up.
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8: 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It's over the road.
15: Oh, right. I didn't know that.
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15: Shall we stop for a cuppa, then?
8: Yeah.
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0: The top story is this hour. G7 leaders have agreed to release up to 100 million barrels of diesel and crude oil within 4 months. Diesel's hit a record £2 a litre in the UK. Donald Trump had earlier warned of banning US exports. A former church leader has been found guilty of further sexual offences after previously being convicted of 17 counts of indecent assault against a church member. 69-year-old Christopher Brain used to be in charge of a group in Sheffield in the 80s and 90s. He's now been found guilty of rape and 4 other indecent assaults. Manchester City have launched what they call a comprehensive appeal after being found guilty of breaching Premier League financial rules. The club claims the Independent Commission's report contains material errors of law, principle and fact. Unrest has spread through cities in France as school students there protest what they say is underfunding in the sector. Pupils are also claiming that school days are increasingly exhausting. And Freddie Mercury's handwritten song lyrics have sold for £277,000 at auction. Absolute Radio Sport. Goalkeeper Jordan Pickford admits it's been a strange England camp having to sit and watch his teammates. That will change when he starts against Croatia in tomorrow's Nations League match. Pickford says manager Thomas Tuchel asked him to take on a different role.
1: If Trav's going to play two, I'm going to play two, and it's about me being a good teammate with good energy around the place on them two games and have that leadership role I feel like I have. Just being there and being supportive, and I think I've done it really well. Not normal for me. Being a good teammate first and foremost.
0: Peterborough have confirmed the appointment of Robbie Savage as the club's new manager. The former Leicester and Derby midfielders left Forest Green Rovers to take charge of the League One side. And British tennis player Katie Bolter is out of the China Open, losing to Wimbledon runner-up Karolina Mukova in the second round.
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0: Some rain will move southeastwards across England and Wales overnight, but clear spells elsewhere. That's the latest. I'm Alex Richardson.
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1: Next Friday, someone's life will change forever when they win a tax-free £725,000.
2: I'm still in shock. This is huge.
0: Could you be that someone? You are-

0: Bush and Richie here with Home Time. It's gone six on a Friday night. You know what that means? It means Richie and I normally read out incredible messages of the lavish food that you're eating, because it's nearly the weekend. And we've usually got absolutely next to nothing in the studio. And it's lovely to hear what you're doing. It's usually quite a struggle because it's hard on us because we can't have any of that food.
1: It's a little bit different for us tonight. Our producer, Nick, Mr. Nicholas Harris.
0: Nicholas Harris.
1: Hear us refer to him. I wonder whether he's taken pity on us after weeks of this Friday night dinners. And he's organised for Wingstop to pop in some wings, new flavour, hot honey sriracha, and we've been tucking in.
0: It's fantastic. it's completely unexpected. Weirdly enough, we had Wingstop for Boxing Day lunch last Christmas.
1: I love that.
0: And it worked a treat. You know, when you're just sick of cooking stuff, sick of like seeing how far the turkey can go.
1: Yeah.
0: And I went and got some Wingstop, and it went down an absolute storm with the kids.
1: What I must say is, and don't think less of us for this, we went and got some plates and some knives and forks because we're not animals.
0: We're not animals.
1: No.
0: Although Nick was tucking in a way that reminded me of a horror movie that I'd seen.
1: But he is the youth.
0: He is the youth. That's how the youth do stuff like that these days. He's probably texting with his eye hat.
1: And we also went to the toilets and got a toilet roll so we could wipe our hands.
0: Yeah, so slightly reduced circumstances, but still a bonus because we've had some free food. So thank you, Wingstop.
1: Thank you, Wingstop. But we have eaten, because I know normally when we do Friday night dinners, you guys worry about us because we haven't eaten and you have.
0: Yeah.
1: But we still want to find out what you've got on the plate tonight. 8, 12, 15 for your Friday night dinners.

0: Friday's Home Time Show, Bush and Richie. It is Absolute Radio, and we're inquisitive as to what's on the menu tonight.
1: That's right, your Friday night dinners. You're going to need to go the extra yard to impress us this evening, because the lovely people of Wingstop have fed us. Mm. So normally we're starving and we'll drool at anything. It needs to be special. However, that doesn't always pan out for everybody. Chip's been on and says they're having a cup of tea and some strawberry laces. They can't be bothered.
0: Oh!
1: Now, it's not a bad combination.
0: It's not a bad, it's not one I've ever heard of before, but I love a strawberry lace. Maybe I could do them up after yesterday's show.
1: I don't think you could.
0: Michelle says, evening, guys. I have made gluten-free pizzas. The ingredients include pineapple. Sorry, not sorry.
1: Wow, there's so many awful things in that one meal. I don't even know where to begin. Get yours in now, 8, 12, 15. 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
23: Traffic is busy on the M25 anti-clockwise, where there's a collision on the hard shoulder junction 25, EQ from 27. It's queuing on the M1 northbound junction 14 for Milton Keynes, where there was an incident. M5 southbound, that's busy near Bristol, where there was a collision, and further down through Devon, busy where there was a collision junction 30 to 31. The 62 westbound, that's slow with a broken down lorry closing a lane, junction 27 to 26 near to Leeds. Coastbound side of Round Hill Tunnel.

0: Hill Tunnel. That's slow where there was an obstruction, but it is open now. Just residual delays remain. I'm Nick Arkell.
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1: Now, what are you eating at the big table? Your Friday night dinners, please. 8, 12, 15. Curious one, this. James and Lisa. Hi, lads. We are having roast chicken and vegetable soup and honey roast ham sandwiches.
0: That sounds like something you might have if you're in hospital. Or someone was, like, caring for you, trying to get you back to full health.
1: I mean, there's no punctuation in it, so I can only read it as though that is all one thing in a sandwich.
0: I can't think of a single reason why you would have a sandwich as your evening meal. You know, I love sandwiches, but you can't have them as an evening meal.
1: No.
0: It's madness.
1: No,
0: What's going on in that house?
1: And where does the vegetable soup fit into it?
0: I mean, I love a soup and a sandwich combo. That is that's an absolute cracker.
1: Yeah.
0: Soup with a sandwich on the side, brilliant. You can't have it for your dinner time.
1: James, Lisa, please could you clarify what's going on there?
0: Someone take control of the situation. Rich and Lily in Stockton-on-Tees say, hi guys, this is interesting. We're making Big Mac wraps for our Friday night dinner. So good. Homemade beef patty pressed into a tortilla, fried beef side down, flipped and topped with cheese, grilled and finished with a mountain of homemade Big Mac sauce, lettuce and onion. It's a messy eat, but it's so, so good.
1: Oh, it does sound good.
0: Those people with the sandwich and soup must be thinking it's better than they're in prison.
1: Meanwhile, a very hungry Lorna in Eastbourne, that's how she describes herself, says, I'm currently waiting for my husband to return with a traditional fish and chips supper. Could he get the right teeth in tonight? Fish and chip supper from the chip shop.
0: Can I ask you a question? Whenever Katie and I have fish and chips, I feel like I've turned into my parents. We share a portion of chips. Is that
1: bad? No, it's not bad.
0: How do people have a portion of chips each
1: these
0: days?
1: They do too much.
0: It's too much.
1: I'll have two fish and one chips.
0: Do you know what I'll end up doing? If I'm saying I'm turning into my parents, I'll be sharing a latte at some point in a Costa, and I'll have brought my own chocolate stuffed biscuits in my pocket because I'm not paying that. That's where I'm going to end up. One more, here we go. Sad supper from Mac. Late home from work and taxi service taking daughter somewhere. Listen to this. Pita bread, taramasalata, cottage cheese with chives, washed down with an ice-cold glass of rosé. That's a cry for help. That's not a meal. 8, 12, 15. Where do you stand on all this?

0: Home time on a Friday night. We love you guys. Thank you so much for your brilliant messages about what you're having for your Friday night dinner. Someone mentioned fish and chips earlier on. That's got Les from Darlington texting. Mm. He says, evening, lads. I'm also having fish and chips tonight. But the best thing is, it's completely free because they messed my order up last week and gave me a spam fritter instead of a fish.
1: That's a bad trade-off.
0: Isn't it? It looked like some kind of warning from the chip shop, that, wouldn't it?
1: Alex in Chatham, how about this? Bush, Richie, I'm working late tonight. My dinner is a can of Monster.
0: No.
1: That's what he says.
0: I've had one of those recently. We had them in the building, didn't we, I think? Mm. And I had one and I felt like I could communicate with the spirit world. I'd gone all the Cora. Keep yours coming in. We love hearing about them. It's 8, 12, 15.
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5: Outside, gloomy skies, a persistent drizzle, and a chilly wind blowing from the west, north, east, and south.
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0: Busy on the A74M northbound, slow with two lanes closed by a collision and oil spillage, junction 15 to 14, lanes 2 and 3 closed. The M8 westbound slow where there was a broken down vehicle, junction 16 near to Glasgow. The 62 westbound near Leeds, junction 27 to 26 is slow with a broken down lorry. It's in lane 1, so be careful approaching. The M25 anti-clockwise, busy where there's still a collision on the hard shoulder, junction 25. The queue is stretching back to 27. It's still busy on the M1 northbound where there was a broken down car, junction 14. Following a collision, I'm Nick Arkell.
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1: Do you remember in the background of Crime Watch there were people taking your calls? That's what it's been like tonight on Friday Night Dinners. There's been so many messages coming in, but thank you.
0: Clarification, first of all, from James and Lisa, them of that very, very strange meal earlier on. You remember involving the chicken and the soup and the ham sandwiches?
1: I'm calling it the papillon spread.
0: They say, sorry, lads, it is chicken and vegetable soup, but we're dunking the ham sandwiches in it.
1: These people know no boundaries. That's a lunch. What are they doing?
0: And the distressing thing is, these are the people that are choosing to listen to this show.
1: Watch your, my mum and dad quite a lot, Jerry and Nige, will have a fry-up in the evening, midweek. some people just want to watch the world burn.
0: Yes.
1: Honus here. Honus. I'm having kale, petit pois, broccoli and garlic butter and some aloe vera drink. And to ruin the healthy sounding grub, a nice fat cupcake to finish. Bon appetit to me. There's some mavericks around
0: tonight. Wow,
1: there
0: really are.
1: There really are.
0: How about Gary, who is currently fishing on the local lake, and he is tonight having a tomahawk steak and salad, all cooked bankside.
1: Oh my God, that might be the best one yet.
0: Yeah.
1: Cooking in the great outdoors. Guys, tonight we have toad in the hole, followed by an apple crumble and custard. Since finishing work, I've also made jumbleberry jam, which apparently is strawberry, raspberry and blackberry, chocolate brownies, and the ginger cake is about to go in the oven. These are a few of my entrees for the local autumn horticultural show tomorrow. Fingers crossed some of them place. Best wishes, Rebecca, coming to you from the Isle of Wight.
0: Update us on how you're getting on Monday, please.
1: Thank you.

0: That is it for another week here on Home Time. Thank you for your company throughout. Don't forget, we have the amazing Andrew Garfield on the show for you on Monday.
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0: Good evening, how are you? Thank you, Bush and Richie. Off we go then to officially kickstart your weekend. Let's do it with Friday Night 80s and this from Bon Jovi.

0: is now the season of Ghostbusters. I'm trying to get that song into Friday Night 80s every Friday, all the way up to Halloween. Even got it into last week's show, if you remember, which wasn't even in October. So yeah, I'm doing good so far. Ahead of Ray Parker Jr., it was Huey Lewis in the news, some Tears for Fears, and we kicked off Friday Night 80s tonight with Bon Jovi, Living on a Prayer. If you're still high on the excitement of seeing Bon Jovi live last month, you can still check out our Bon Jovi documentary in Rayo right now, Slippery When Wet at 40, hosted by Leona Graham. You'll hear Leona chatting to John Bon Jovi and also hearing from fans whose lives were changed with the release of that album. I mean, the band's lives were changed as well. 40 years old, Slippery When Wet. Go and have a listen to our celebration of that Bon Jovi album in the Rayo app at your leisure. And stick with me for this Friday night for as long as you like. I am very much aware I'm going to be battling with celebrity traitors come 8 o'clock tonight. That's fine. I didn't watch it last night. I know. It took every ounce of self-control not to watch it. I'm going to do the big double last night and tonight's episode across the weekend so I get the full celebrity traitors effect. So please, no spoilers. But if you do want to sort of sneak off at 8 o'clock, I won't judge you. That's fine by me. Friday Night 80s continues with you two and Howard Jones on the way.
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You too, Angel of Harlem. On Friday Night 80s tonight, it's Claire Sturgis here. It's been great fun watching you two celebrate their 50th anniversary over the past week or so. There's been some great interviews doing the rounds as well. They're really on top form. Can't wait to hear more from the new album, Carnival de Luz, which is out mid-November. We've already heard Silencio, which has been our track of the week on Danielle Perry's evening show this week, which I have loved. Sort of harks back to early U2. The Edge's guitar sounds amazing. So yeah, hopefully more of that. And also cannot wait to hear that track that Bono has recorded with Dolly Parton as well, which I think is her last recorded vocal. So yeah, that's going to be emotional as well, isn't it? But yeah, looking forward to Carnival de Luz, out middle of November, and then hopefully at some point next year, some massive U2 shows, please, would be nice. As Friday Night 80s continues tonight with Duran Duran.

0: Alison Moyet, Is This Love, and Duran Duran with Rio. They're kicking off the UK tour late on this month, and then they'll round it off at the O2 in London on Saturday the 31st on Halloween with their very special Dance Macabre show, which they started in the States. They were doing it in Manchester last year. This year, the first time in London, a Halloween celebration. I think everyone makes a big effort and dresses up, and it's supposed to be brilliant fun. I've just had a look at our ticket store. There are still tickets available if you want to spend Halloween with Duran Duran at the O2 in London. Get yourself sorted ASAP. Run over to absoluteradio.co.uk/tickets. 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

Friday night, 80s on Absolute Radio. To officially kickstart the weekend, it's Colette Sturgis here. Mike and the Mechanics with All I Need is a Miracle and Squeeze with Hourglass. Hope you're having a great Friday night. Have you been dipping into our countdown of the top 150 of the ultimate noughties anthems as voted for by you? Leona and Ben were in charge of the countdown throughout this week's No Repeat Guarantee. I went and saw Leona. It was yesterday. We had a good old gossip and a little bit of a grumble. We had a little bit of a grumble that Muse, Plug In Baby, which we thought would at least be top 10, only made it to number 50. So, yeah, we had something to say about that. No One Knows, Queens of the Stone Age, which got my vote, was at number 53. Again, I thought that would be higher. Top three was good, though. I do approve of the top three as voted for by you. I won't spoil it now in case you want to go and have a listen back or go and check out the top 150 to see where the song you voted for got, which you can do right now at absoluteradio.co.uk.

0: Absolute Radio on a Friday night is all about the 80s greatest hits for three whole hours. It's Claire Sturgis here to round off your week and kickstart what I hope will be a fantastic weekend. And I am aware now, just looking at the time, that just a handful of you might be leaving me now to go and watch Celebrity Traitors, and that's fine by me. I'll be watching on catch up later on, so that's okay. Maybe you'd like to come back later on. I can serve as a little bit of a palate cleanser, because you just know they're going to end on a massive old cliffhanger and you'll be furious. So yeah, come back and join me later on as Friday Night 80s continues with Men Without Hats and Kenny Loggins on the way.
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0: 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Fun Boy 3 and Men Without Hats on the way after Kenny Loggins and Danger Zone tonight on Friday Night 80s.

0: Friday night 80s with Eurythmics and Who's That Girl? Such a gorgeous, haunting song, which I don't play enough, so put that right tonight. Annie Lennox is being honoured at the Sona Awards later on this month, the Songwriters of North America Awards happening in LA, I think on the 29th of October. She's going to be awarded or honoured with the Artist Songwriter Icon Award, and quite right so. Also played Funboy 3 tonight, Our Lips Are Sealed, along with Men Without Hats and Kenny Loggins, all of the 80s greatest hits for a Friday. To get us ready for the weekend ahead, let me know where you're listening tonight. If you're not watching Celebrity Traitors and you're with me, yes, it's our night. I've lined up ABC and Guns, Word Up, coming up after this.
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ABC and Poison Arrow Gun with Word Up. Before that, on Friday Night 80s tonight, there are a few seats in the stalls left for Absolute Radio Live at the London Palladium on Sunday, the 15th of November. If you got paid this week and are looking to treat yourself, this is an incredible night of live comedy raising money for Prostate Cancer UK. Come and join us. Those seats in the stalls, just the few at the left, have got your name on. And if you join us, you'll see the legend that is Jack D, plus Chris McCausland, Sarah Pascoe, Joel Dommett, Angela Barnes, Ian Sterling and Nabil Abdul Rashid and John Richardson and Matt Ford are back as your hosts. All profits from ticket sales will go to Prostate Cancer UK. Prostate cancer is the most common cancer in the UK, affecting 1 in 8 men. And if you're a black man, that risk is doubled. It'll take just 5 minutes to sort those tickets out. Grab one of those few seats left in the stalls on the 15th of November. Rush, don't walk, to absoluteradio.co.uk/tickets. I'd love see your beautiful faces in the audience laughing your little socks off. Come and join us. It's going to be great. As Friday Night 80s continues, the Smiths on the way after this from the Police.

0: Because I'm miserable now.
1: And the police. Every little thing she does is magic on Friday night, 80s tonight. On the way, I will take you back to the 80s year that Andrew Lloyd Webber's musical Cats appeared in the West End for the first time. We were watching Raiders of the Lost Ark at UK cinemas. MTV started broadcasting in the States, but we had to wait another 6 years before it appeared here in the UK. There's a little clue for you. And it was also the year that Depeche Mode released their debut album, Speak and Spell. I'll play you New Life from it, but from what year? It's coming up after this.
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It's Wax and Bridge to Your Heart tonight on Friday Night 80s. And before that, Depeche Mode with New Life from their debut album, Speak and Spell, which came out the same year that the musical Cats appeared on the West End stage for the first time. Raiders of the Lost Ark was at UK cinemas and MTV started broadcasting in the States for the first time. But we'd have to wait until 1987 for it to appear on our screens here in the UK. So what year am I talking? You knew, of course, it was 1981.

0: It's Absolute Radio, where real music matters. It's Claire Sturgis here. Now, if you missed last night's Live Music Thursday, it was brilliant. It was Blossoms Live, basically celebrating the release of the new album, which is out today, Songs from the Wedding Cake. They dropped by our Rayo Room to perform Joke About Divorce, Gary, and their new track, Meet Me in Love. Plus, they covered a Doors song as well, which sounded incredible. 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Have a listen or have a watch back at your leisure. And stick around tonight. One more hour left of Friday Night 80s, which will include Deacon Blue and Aztec Camera on the way.
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0: Okay, listen out for Sophie Kay. She's back tonight from 10 o'clock, kicking off her show with some excellent indie disco anthems. But between now and then, we are sticking firmly in the 80s. Madness, Kraftwerk and Deacon Blue all on the way tonight after this from Aztec Camera.

0: Work with the model and madness. Before that, My Girl, they've just announced tickets are on sale now for their 2027 outdoor shows next year. That band constantly on the road and still loving it and still giving a great show. So yeah, get your 2027 gig diary sorted with Madness next year. Head on over to absoluteradio.co.uk/tickets. 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To win those tickets, you have until the end of Sunday night, midnight, to win your way to see Heaven 17 live. And stick around tonight. I've lined up the Jams, That's Entertainment, and the Corgis. That beautiful song, Everybody's Got to Learn Sometime, on its way after this.
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The Jam, that's entertainment, and the Corgis, everybody's got to learn sometimes on Absolute Radio tonight. The John Richardson Show is back tomorrow morning. He's joined by the wonderful Angela Barnes. I love that woman. John will be upsetting someone, though, by reading out their dedication. Angela will be spinning another yarn, but will it be true or not? And there's more criminal behaviour for the literal police to investigate. Get in touch with John anytime you like. You can always drop him an email, John, J-O-N, at absoluteradio.co.uk, and join John and Angela tomorrow morning from 8 here on Absolute Radio. As Friday night 80s continues, the Human League on the way with Love Action after this from the Pet Shop Boys and Opportunities. Let's make lots of money.

0: And Love Action, I Believe in Love, along with the Pet Shop Boys and Opportunities. Let's make lots of money. It's Claire Sturgis here on Friday Night 80s. Coming up, I will take you back to the 80s year that Pac-Man made its debut in Japan. The Empire Strikes Back was the highest grossing movie in this year, and David Bowie released his Scary Monsters and Super Creeps album. From it, I'll play you Fashion on the way after this. But from what year?
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Mars with Pump Up the Volume. And David Bowie with Fashion from his Scary Monsters and Super Creeps album, which came out the same year that Pac-Man launched in Japan, and the same year that The Empire Strikes Back was the highest grossing movie. You knew the year, of course. It was 1980. The Chris McCausland Show is back this Sunday morning on Absolute Radio. Chris has been recovering from a cold and dealing with water problems this week, so I'm sure you'll hear all about that. Also, John has been making friends with comedy legend Bobby Davro, and after their impressions of a six-year-old Sam Fender last week, John has written a very special song. If you'd like to send Chris a message, you can drop him an email, chris@absoluteradio.co.uk, and join the Chris McCausland Show this Sunday from 8 here on Absolute Radio.

0: That just about wraps up another Friday Night 80s from me tonight. And if you rejoined me after watching Celebrity Traitors, don't say anything, no spoilers, please. I'll be catching up. I'll probably do the big double tomorrow at some point, and then we can discuss more next week. Thanks for hanging out. Stick around for Sophie Kay. She'll be kicking off her show with half an hour of indie disco anthems. And I'll see you again tomorrow night from 7 for the classic rock party. Yes, of course, it's another loud one. Tell your friends, warn the neighbours. Have a great weekend. Sophie's on the way.
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10: And now, the weather.
11: Outside, gloomy skies, a persistent drizzle, and a chilly wind blowing from the west, north, east, and south.
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15: The siren of an emergency services vehicle. The siren on those days.
16: Including against Reform UK leader Nigel Farage. Joshua Kerry from Rotherham in South Yorkshire is accused of activity alleged to have taken place from May 2024. Mr. Kerry was charged in July with the murder of former Conservative Minister and Reform UK spokesperson Anne Withycombe. Our correspondent Amelia Harper has a statement from Counter-Terror Police.
17: This investigation has been led by a dedicated team of detectives, analysts and forensic experts working on multiple lines of inquiry, which has resulted in this very serious charge.
16: Two men have been charged with preparing acts of terror in Manchester on the eve of a Jewish festival. The Iranian nationals, who are 34 and 36 years old, have been charged over an alleged plot to target the Jewish community. G7 leaders have agreed to release 100 million barrels of oil as diesel prices hit £2 a litre in the UK. The announcement came as Donald Trump threatened to stop all US exports if they didn't. The Foreign Secretary says the coordinated measure is to stabilise energy prices and protect from rising costs. Paul Wilson is from the Federation of Small Businesses and says the government can't do two things to help right now.
2: Committing not to go ahead with the rises that are due to happen on fuel duty at the start of next year, and also we think there's scope for an additional 5p cut in fuel duty for the time when diesel and petrol prices are high to help alleviate a bit of that burden.
16: Manchester City have confirmed they're appealing the finding that they seriously breached Premier League's financial rules. The club insists it did nothing wrong. A crackdown on the so-called little charges that add up when we plan our holidays could soon come into force. The government plans would stop parents having to pay extra to sit next to their children. And a notebook containing Freddie Mercury's handwritten song lyrics has sold for nearly £280,000 at auction. They were from recording sessions for the musician's debut solo album, Mr. Bad Guy. From Sky News, I'm Barry Weir.

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0: The top stories this hour. The man accused of murdering Anne Widdecombe has now been charged with preparing acts of terrorism, including against Reform UK leader Nigel Farage. Joshua Kerry, who's 28 and from Rotherham, was already accused of killing the former Conservative minister at her home in Devon in July. Counter-terrorism policing says the new charge relates to alleged activity dating back to May 2024. Two Iranian men, meanwhile, have been charged with preparing acts of terrorism in Manchester on the eve of a Jewish festival. The men, aged 34 and 36, are accused of a plot to target the Jewish community. Both are due at Westminster Magistrates Court tomorrow. Our correspondent, Jonathan Samuels, has been looking at a statement from the Home Secretary.
1: Shabana Mahmood said the pair were Iranian nationals who had arrived in the UK via a small boat in 2020 and 2023. In a statement she wrote, this news will be deeply distressing for our Jewish communities.
0: The US president says he won't impose a ban on diesel exports. Earlier, G7 countries agreed to release 100 million barrels of oil and crude oil from emergency reserves. Donald Trump was asked tonight whether that meant an export ban was now off the table.
2: We were never going to do it. I don't think we were. But basically, Europe was great because they're putting a lot of diesel oil out there. They have diesel. They use diesel disproportionately more than most, and they did a great thing.
0: Buckingham Palace says the King won't apologise for slavery when he visits the Caribbean later this year, but it says he won't shy away from discussing the legacy of Britain's colonial past and the transatlantic slave trade. To sport and football, Manchester City's confirmed the club is appealing against the Premier League Commission's ruling that it broke financial regulations. The club was found guilty of all charges, including using sham contracts to boost revenues and reduce costs. And England's under-21s have qualified for next year's Euros. After a goalless draw with Slovakia in Stoke, the Young Lions will be aiming to win the tournament for the third time in a row. From Sky News, I'm Barry Weir.

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0: Top stories this hour. A 28-year-old man's been charged with preparing acts of terrorism, including against Reform UK leader Nigel Farage. Joshua Kerry from Rotherham in South Yorkshire is accused in relation to activity alleged to have taken place from May 2024 to July this year. Mr. Kerry was accused in July of the murder of the former Conservative Minister and Reform UK spokesperson Anne Widdecombe. Our correspondent Amelia Harper has a statement from Counter-Terror Police.
1: This investigation has been led by a dedicated team of detectives, analysts and forensic experts working on multiple lines of inquiry, which has resulted in this very serious charge.
0: Meanwhile, two Iranian men have been charged with preparing acts of terrorism in Manchester on the eve of a Jewish festival. The men, aged 34 and 36, are accused of plotting to target the Jewish community. As diesel prices tip over £2 a litre on average in the UK, we're being warned food prices could rise. Farming, fishing and haulage all rely on the fuel. G7 countries have agreed to release 100 million barrels from emergency reserves. Donald Trump now says he won't ban US diesel exports. The Chancellor said earlier this week ending the Middle East conflict could help ease the pressure.
2: We have the stocks we need in the UK. We will do what we can to encourage a peaceful settlement there, because in the end, that's the way that we reduce the conflict, we reduce the pressures, and we will help reduce the prices as well.
0: A crackdown on the extra charges that can quickly add up when we book a holiday could soon come into force. The government's plans would stop parents being charged extra to sit next to their children. Manchester City have confirmed they're appealing a finding that they seriously breached the Premier League's financial rules. The club insists they did nothing wrong, though. And on the pitch action, Northern Ireland have beaten Ukraine 3-0 in the Nations League in a game played in Slovakia because of the war. Kieran Brown scored twice, including his first international goal. Isaac Price got the other one. From Sky News, I'm Barry Weir.

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5: Outside, gloomy skies, a persistent drizzle, and a chilly wind blowing from the west, north, east, and south.
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0: Top stories this hour. A 28-year-old man has been charged with preparing acts of terrorism, including against Reform UK leader Nigel Farage. Joshua Kerry from Rotherham in South Yorkshire is accused in relation to activity alleged to have taken place from May 2024 to July this year. Mr Kerry was charged in July with the murder of former Conservative Minister and Reform UK spokesperson Anne Widdecombe. Our correspondent Amelia Harper has a statement from Counter-Terror Police.
1: This investigation has been led by a dedicated team of detectives, analysts and forensic experts working on multiple lines of inquiry, which has resulted in this very serious charge.
0: Two Iranian men have been charged with preparing acts of terrorism in Manchester on the eve of a Jewish festival. The men, aged 34 and 36, were accused of plotting to target the Jewish community. Donald Trump says a ban on US diesel exports was never really on the table. It comes after G7 countries agreed to release 1 million barrels from emergency reserves. The US president had repeatedly said he was considering an export ban. Diesel prices in the UK have now hit an average of £2 a litre. Paul Wilson is from the Federation of Small Businesses.
2: It's not just diesel and petrol prices that are rising. There's a range of cost pressures that are really affecting small businesses at the moment. You've got electricity, you've got business rates, you've got the cost of employing people. So I think it's really important that the Chancellor can give businesses that breathing space.
0: The Indian pilot who was attacked on an Israel-bound flight says he couldn't let people die. Captain Smit McMahon has attacked on his co-pilots on board the Fly Dubai flight. There are calls for Andy Burnham to scrap tuition fees with claims students in England finish college or university with more than twice the amount of debt than those in Scotland. Figures show graduates left owing on average almost £48,000. And some sports news, some football. England's under-21s have qualified for next year's Euros. After a goalless draw with Slovakia in Stoke, young Lions will be aiming to win their third tournament in a row. From Sky News, I'm Barry Weir.